0: coming up this hour with Elena and Carly Pierce.
1: I can become a bit neurotic in it, but it's because I just love the process.
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0: Elena here with this week's co-host, Carly Pierce, who has been telling us all about the new album. So when it comes to producing, though, like producing yourself is a really interesting concept because that could be everybody's like worst enemy kind of thing. You know, what kind of skills did you have to acquire or like really get comfortable with in order to be able to hear yourself from a producer standpoint?
1: I think you have to be assertive in what you want. I know in the past, even when I wasn't co-producing, if I'm honest, there are moments I should have co-produced. I should have gotten credit, but I didn't get the credit because I didn't speak up and I wasn't like assertive enough, but I was giving the ideas.
0: Yes.
1: And I think the longer that you go along and silently, you may know that even if you don't get the credit, you start to trust yourself. And I think in this particular place in my life, I felt really confident that I could go in there and say, let's try this. And sometimes I was wrong, but giving this, like Ben gave me the space to do that. And I think every artist is different. Producers usually don't want me in the room when we're doing vocals because I'm so crazy and OCD and I want to sit there and I want to watch them like tune vocals and I want to see
0: like, and they're like every single
1: get
0: note.
1: Out of here. Yeah. So I can become a bit neurotic in it, but it's because I just love the process. And I've always been somebody, even as a kid, my ear is really good. I know how I want something to sound.
0: Mm-hmm. Well, I always do find it interesting that, you know, from early on in careers, like we hear artists talk about this a lot, like not knowing really, not having that comfort area yet of being able to speak your mind when you're in the studio and being able, and I get it, but I never thought about it until like, you know, a few years ago when I was really starting to talk to people about this. But for you, where did that shift happen to where you knew that you could speak up and where you knew that your opinion mattered?
1: I think when you're writing songs, like I started to trust my instinct there. I knew what I wanted on demos. And then in the studio throughout the years, like even going back to Every Little Thing.
0: Yeah.
1: Busby and I kind of got in an argument, and you know, I'm a brand new artist, of how stripped down I wanted that song to be. And he did not like that. But he did it because he wanted me to. So from the beginning, I was right. And again, I'm not saying that trust me, I have horrendous ideas, but there were enough little moments where when I really felt it in my core, no, it should be like this, I was right. So I think going along in the journey, you start to just kind of check mark those moments where you're like, I wasn't wrong. Like,
0: yeah.
1: And that
0: builds
1: like,
0: that
1: confidence.
0: Yeah.
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This is Carly Pierce, your host this week on Backstage Country. Here's my new single from my just released album, Honest Woman, with my friend Riley Green. If I don't leave, I'm gonna stay.

0: I'm Elena. We got Carly Pierce hosting this week. And Carly, I just love seeing this glow about you. I mean, where you're at right now seems so wonderful and lovely. And I love to see it. But I mean, here we are post-album release.
1: Yes.
0: New label.
1: Yes.
0: What seems to be a beautiful relationship.
1: I have a very good and stable and steady person in my life. That's a really special thing. And I think has just allowed me to feel settled and not anxious and just in a really good place. And yeah, I really like this season of life.
0: Yeah, as you should, and celebrate it.
1: Yeah.
0: Yeah. What was the first time that he listened to the album, or was he listening to each song individually? Like, what was his experience like through this?
1: So when we started dating, he didn't know who I was.
0: And really?
1: I loved it. I loved it.
0: That's the best.
1: I loved it.
0: Goals.
1: You know when they did those like Spotify Wrapped of your age, like based on the music that you listened to? Mine was 22. His was 81.
0: Amazing.
1: Jordan is a, he is a Frank Sinatra, like symphony, you know, we are so different. I'm like in sync and whatever.
0: Yep. But you're a millennial.
1: Exactly. He did not know who I was. And it's been so sweet. As soon as we started dating, I've had guys in the past not buy my album when it comes out, and they're my boyfriend. Several. He bought every single album, every vinyl, was like following me on all the things, and he was like, oh my gosh. So I was kind of finishing the album when we started dating last spring, and he got to kind of walk that with me, and he is just the biggest champion. What If You Love Me, the bluegrass song, is his absolute favorite. He loves that. But he's been like, this is your best music you've ever made. Like, kind of like I'm getting to see almost, and this is funny, but like, you know, he's not a child, but like there's a childlike admiration for my music through him, where he just has kind of no clue how the music business works, and he's just like, this is like, you're the best singer, and these are such great songs, and like, it's so great. You're going to be so great.
0: It's like whimsical.
1: It's so sweet.
0: Yeah. Oh, I love hearing that.
1: Yeah, he's so great.
0: So he's probably got this on replay right now.
1: When I'm on the road, he'll like post videos where he's up in our music room, like listening to my music. He's very cute.
0: I love this for you, Carly.
1: Me too.
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0: 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It's Elena, and we have got Carly Pierce hosting with me this week.
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0: It's Backstage Country. Carly Pierce is your host this week. We're talking about the new album, and earlier we played Dream Come True. This song, like I was saying, absolutely beautiful, heartbreaking at the same time, but the way that you end it, talking about your mom, mm-hmm. and it leaves you with a lump in your throat. And I have to ask, how is your mom doing?
1: This was a piece of my story that I had never really publicly talked about. And my mom and I, we are so close. She moved me to Pigeon Forge so I could sing at Dollywood when I was 16. And she moved me to Nashville. And it was her dream as well. But this very dream, when she got sick, it became the thing that was taking me away from her. And so it was a very odd feeling that I was ready to share. But what's crazy is she's doing so good. She's doing so good right now. And she didn't love that I put her in a song because she's very private, but I knew that it would be a moment probably that really got people choked up.
0: Did that turn into a conversation with her?
1: It did. And she knows, your mom knows more than anybody. I feel like moms just have this thing, but she knew I was struggling, and she knew that this song was hard, and she knew that this song was what I was living in that moment. And I think she allowed me to put her in a song because she knew it was a very big part of my story.
0: How does she feel listening to the song? Like, can she listen to it?
1: My parents each have listened to it once.
0: Only once?
1: There's several songs on the album they can only listen to once.
0: I can understand
1: that. Dream Come True is one of them.
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it's Carly Pearce. 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
1: Yeah, I really like this season of life.
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0: Elena, we got Carly Pierce hosting this week. And Carly, I just love seeing this glow about you. I mean, where you're at right now seems so wonderful and lovely. And I love to see it. But I mean, here we are post-album release.
1: Yes.
0: Pre-tour,
1: yes.
0: Just about to kick off. New label.
1: Yes.
0: What seems to be a beautiful relationship. How would you describe this season of life for you?
1: Whew, I'm good on change. It's been a lot of change in the last 6 months.
0: It has, no kidding.
1: My goodness. But yeah, you know.
0: Yeah.
1: I feel really content and happy with where I'm at. I feel really happy with my home life. And I haven't, of course, I'm so vulnerable. There's been a lot of things behind the scenes over the last 5 years that have been really hard for me. And, you know, people are always like, oh, she can't keep a relationship and yada, yada, whatever. People have no idea what really goes on behind the scenes. And to be able to confidently tell you, I have a very good and stable and steady person in my life, that's a really special thing. And I think has just allowed me to feel settled and not anxious and just in a really good place. And yeah, I really like this season of life.
0: Yeah, as you should, and celebrate it.
1: Yeah.
0: Yeah. Is your man, he's not in the music industry?
1: Hell
0: or anything,
1: no.
0: Right?
1: No. Heck no. He is not in music. He has built his own company and is very successful. And I think what we both probably were lacking in other relationships is finding someone who really has that drive to succeed and can really be a cheerleader.
0: That's harder to find than most
1: people
0: think.
1: Yeah. It's really hard. And it's a really special thing to get to see what he's built, and he feels the same way about me.
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3: 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I'm this week's host, Carly Pierce.
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0: It's Backstage Country. I'm Elena. We got Carly Pierce here all week talking about all kinds of stuff, including the new album, Honest Women. Carly, the word vulnerable is being used, like, I mean, so much around this album. And I feel like it's always been used for you. I mean, you've, over the last decade, been very vulnerable with all of us as fans and through your music and everything. But does this, and I'm curious because I'm hearing it so much, does this feel like a different level of vulnerability that you've reached with this album, or does it feel in line with this past decade?
1: It's funny. I feel like a lot of people are like, was there a song on here that you were afraid to let out in the world? And I'm like, have you been following me for the last like decade? Like, this is like my bread and butter, whether it's talking about, you know, my heartbreak in my marriage or pulling an extension out of my hair or talking about, you know,
0: you've never been shy about
1: it. I've never been afraid of falling on stage, like showing that.
0: Yes.
1: I think vulnerability has always been a part of me because I'm just a very what you see is what you get type of person. I don't know how to turn that off, even as an artist. Like, I don't know how to do that. I think that what this album, maybe what people are referring to, I feel like I've opened up my vulnerability to a lot of different things. It's not just here's this song and this about a heartbreak, and I'm almost like peeling back layers of like, okay, well, here's a heartbreak of comparison, or here's talking about religion, or here's talking about your dreams, maybe not always feeling like they got you to the place that you thought, or they didn't fulfill you, or talking about my mom. It's like all these different parts that I think maybe people are seeing as like a next level, which is what I wanted to do.
0: Yeah. And you'll always want to do that.
1: Right? Always.
0: Yeah.
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Stick around because we are going to share some new music you're going to love. The Backstage Breakout single is coming your way in just a few on Backstage Country.

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1: That was like so shocking for people.
2: 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Like a rain-

0: It's Backstage Country. I'm Elena. We got Carly Pierce co-hosting with me this week. And Carly, there's a lot going on in your life. Obviously, the new music, which we talked a lot about. But I always find it hilarious just like seeing what news cycles will latch onto. And recently, they ran with this story of, you know, I'm content not having kids. Was that surprising to you to see how much? Yeah, I mean, like, it was wild. It was everywhere.
1: My boyfriend was like, I've gotten like 4 notifications about you not wanting kids on like my Google, my Yahoo. It's so funny. It was just a little TikTok video
0: right,
1: where
0: like
1: I was
0: just
1: answering
0: this
1: girl.
0: I
1: don't know why. I love that I'm like this, but I'm not afraid to say anything.
0: Yeah.
1: So like in a world where it's like, oh, don't say that. Like, you can't say that you don't want to have kids.
0: Mm-hmm.
1: I just answered an honest question where I was like, you know, I love children. I love my friends' children. I don't think I want children.
0: Mm-hmm.
1: And that was like so shocking for people. And
0: it was everywhere.
1: I know. I was like, what the heck?
0: And I was also thinking, like, while I'm seeing it all being latched onto, I'm like, you've said stuff like this too before. Like, I feel like it wasn't like new news, but damn.
1: Oh my God. It was everywhere. And it's just funny. Like, I think we have to start understanding, like, there are different dreams for different people. And like, maybe you still live in your small town and you're like content. Working, whatever. And then you look at my life and you're like, I could never do that. Or I look at my friends who have, they like rock having 4 kids and like it's nothing. And I'm like, I can't even like keep my own head on straight. There's no way I could do that. And then they look at me and they're like, how do you live on a tour bus with 4 boys? Like, everybody has a different path. Mm-hmm. And I think like normalizing that is great. But like, I was very surprised.
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2: 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I'm a

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0: It's Backstage Country. I'm Elena. We got Carly Pierce here this week, all week long, which means we get to talk about all kinds of stuff.
1: I love it.
0: Including the new album, yes. Honest Woman, which we have been playing tracks this week, and I love digging into those. But I also wanted to dig into it as a whole because you are a co-producer on this album. The second time around you've done this, right? You did it with Hummingbird. Do you find yourself feeling even closer to the project when you are co-producing it?
1: Oh my gosh. I feel closer to this project than I ever have.
0: Really?
1: I worked with my longtime friend, Ben West, who's killing it. We've known each other for 10 years.

0: years we met through Busby, and I always felt like Ben, when we would write a song together, we wrote Show Me Around together for Busby, and when he would make a demo, long before he was producing records, I liked the demo more than I would like the song on my album. And finally, in this moment, we got to make this album, and it was the most fun I have ever had making an album. It was the most inspired. He trusted me. He was in the trenches with me. He would never, you know, as late as I wanted to go, we were doing it. And I just feel like it is such a reflection. This is the album that I used to say 29 was the album that you should listen to. You should listen to Honest Woman.
1: I would agree with that. Yeah. And when you say in the trenches, what is an example for people that have no idea what it's like creating a creative project in any way or form? Like, what is it like? What is an example of being in the trenches with this?
0: You know, like, we're working on a song and we're still trying to dig in it, and maybe it's 10 p.m. and he's not going to give up. We're locked in. He doesn't care about, you know, where he has to be or if it's after 5 p.m. He bleeds the records that he makes, and he bleeds music, and he wanted to try things and gave me the space to do that. And I've just never had that.
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1: Hey, it's Carly Pierce. 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

I'm Carly Pierce, your Backstage Country host this week, featuring cuts from my just-released album, Honest Woman. And coming up, the story behind my song, Same Circus.

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1: It's Backstage Country. I'm Elena. We got Carly Pierce hosting with me this week, and we get to talk about some of the tracks on Honest Woman. We're playing one every night.
2: Yay.
1: Tonight, I figure, let's do Same Circus.
2: Love it.
1: I've been wanting to talk to you about this because it's like a fun new way to say, like, men, they're all the same, you know? I feel like I remember when it clicked for me, like, the patterns in men that I was seeing earlier in my dating years.
2: Uh-huh.
1: For you, did you notice that pattern? Is that what inspired this song? Like, where did this come from?
2: Well, it actually became less about the guys, and I kind of like got to this point where I turned the mirror around on myself, and I was like, mm-hmm. Am I repeating patterns that I know are bad for me?
1: Yep.
2: And I was picking the same guy over and over and over when I knew that it wasn't right. And so this was kind of... I really love this song. It's one of my favorite songs. I can't believe it's never been written.
1: Yeah.
2: Really. But it's kind of making fun of myself in a little bit. Like, same circus, different clown. Like, step right up, gather around, yep. Watch another one. Like, it's just, it's that thing where I think as women, we think we can change them, or like we fall in love with their potential, or we see a red flag and we're like, it's fine. Mm-hmm. This was like my no more, we're done.
1: Hell yeah.
2: Stop it.
1: Uh-huh. Yeah. As you should.
2: Yes.
1: And deserve to.
2: Yes.
1: Because, yeah, I know you're in a very different relationship.
2: Oh my God.
1: Now, which I love to see.
2: Thank you.
1: And maybe we'll talk about a little
2: yes.
1: bit more this week. But yeah, this one, I feel the same. Like, I feel like looking back at myself and just putting on the clown makeup.
2: Oh,
1: and
2: my
1: just,
2: gosh.
1: Yeah.
2: I'm like, quit, girl.
1: I know.
2: You wasted so much time.
1: Luckily, we're on the other side.
2: We're on the other side.
1: We can laugh about it now
2: yes.
1: and play this song
2: yes.
1: with a big old smile on our face. Will you introduce it?
2: Yes. Hey, it's Carly Pierce, and this is Same Circus off my brand new album, Honest Woman, on Backstage Country. First

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0: I've got Carly Pierce here, who is doing a great job hosting on Backstage Country. You really are a natural at this.
1: Thanks, Elena. I really am having so much fun getting to hang out with you and all of y'all and share some of the stories behind the songs on my new album, Honest Woman, including my latest song with Riley Green. If I don't leave, I'm gonna stay.
0: Which we love and will probably be playing again, let's be honest. We all love it. We'll see everyone back here tomorrow on Backstage Country.
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0: 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Lee Bryce is coming to Stateside Live on Thursday, September 17th. 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
1: I'm Becca, and here's what's happening this week in Nashville. 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Luke Combs has released 23 songs to radio, and all 23 have gone to number one on the charts, including his latest, Be By You. So you would think that Luke Combs pretty much can tell if a song is going to be a hit or not once he writes it. And I asked him, you know, do you feel like you've got your finger on the pulse of what the fans want?
2: No, I don't have a great pulse, I think, actually, on what the fans are going to love. You know, I think that I do, and I think a lot of people think that they do, but I think that decision really ultimately is up to them, and it's kind of hard to predict. I would say I'm maybe 50-50 at best on being like, man, I think people are really going to love this song. And then sometimes it works and sometimes it doesn't.
1: Well, he must be surrounding himself with people who know, because 23 number one hits in a row is incredible. And that's what's happening this week in Nashville. And here's Luke Combs with his 23rd consecutive number one song, Be By You, brought to you by Sony Music Nashville.

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5: 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Luke Combs has released 23 songs to radio, and all 23 have gone to number one on the charts, including his latest, Be By You. So you would think that Luke Combs pretty much can tell if a song is going to be a hit or not once he writes it. And I asked him, you know, do you feel like you've got your finger on the pulse of what the fans want?
6: No, I don't have a great pulse, I think, actually, on what the fans are going to love. You know, I think that I do, and I think a lot of people think that they do, but I think that decision really ultimately is up to them, and it's kind of hard to predict. I would say I'm maybe 50-50 at best on being like, man, I think people are really gonna love this song. And then sometimes it works and sometimes it doesn't.
5: Well, he must be surrounding himself with people who know, because 23 number one hits in a row is incredible. And that's what's happening this week in Nashville. And here's Luke Combs with his 23rd consecutive number one song, Be By You, brought to you by Sony Music Nashville.

0: It's Luke Combs, Be By You. 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

0: All right, who wants cake?
1: Oh, I want some cake.
2: I want cake.
0: Yeah, we had cake over the weekend. It was my wife's birthday, and I had another piece yesterday. Yeah. I invited neighbors over to come eat the cake because I didn't want to have leftover cake. Because I end up eating cake every night for, like, I don't know, 5 or 6 nights, and then the birthday never ends, right?
1: Sure, which is, you know, it has its pluses and minuses, because on one hand, like, you get to eat cake all the time.
0: Right.
1: And it's, like, awesome for breakfast. Like, let's be honest. Mm-hmm. Cake for breakfast is so good. But then again, you're getting older, Jeff, and yes, it does not agree with your waistline.
0: Well, some of the minuses end up being pluses in this area, and I can't have that anymore. But I want to talk about cake for our cup of joy, or a cupcake, as Andy said earlier.
1: Cake cup. It just to not be confused with cupcake, but okay,
0: so,
1: yes.
0: I want to tell you about an Idaho nonprofit who, they have 175 volunteer bakers. It's called Community Cakes.
1: Wow.
0: They make cakes for people who might otherwise go without one. Working with more than 50 hospices, assisted living facilities, and other partners, they are able to get cakes to people on their birthdays, on their anniversaries,
1: my gosh,
0: on these important
1: days. I love that.
0: 175 volunteer bakers just do this out of the goodness of their hearts. So the volunteers are going to bake on their own schedules, and often they're paying for the ingredients themselves. They go to the store, they bake the cake. So they're not only paying cash money for the stuff that goes into it, they're taking their hard-earned time baking these cakes and giving it back to this group called Community Cakes in Idaho.
1: That's
0: amazing. Sweet.
1: That's amazing. This reminds me of a cup that I did just a couple weeks ago about a woman who was buying her own birthday cake at the grocery store, remember?
0: Mm-hmm.
1: And didn't have the money to actually pay for it. So she had to put the cake back, but then somebody bought it for her and blah, blah, blah. Anyway, but yeah, like nobody should have to buy their own birthday cake.
0: No, you shouldn't. And nobody should have to make their own birthday cake if they don't absolutely have to as well.
1: Unless they want to.
0: Unless they love to bake. Like my mother-in-law loves to bake and she's like, no one's going to make a better cake than me, so I'm going to do it.
1: I love that.
0: Love her.
1: Mother-in-law, yeah.
0: But they are looking for new volunteers.
1: Okay.
0: More volunteers to expand Community Cakes in Idaho. So I know the Andy Summer Show doesn't reach Idaho.
3: I mean, we have an app.
0: But maybe you have a family member or a friend that lives there and they're looking to bake it up for a good cause.
1: And I think this is also a really great opportunity for, you know, if you're looking to give back to your own community, this is an easy way to do it. Just you don't need 175 bakers in order to make this happen.
0: Right,
1: yourself can just bake a cake every
0: night.
1: Just do a box cake, right? And like talk to a local hospice or get in touch with a local nursing home and say, hey, this is a service that I think I'd like to provide. What will it take for me to get cakes into your facility?
0: Yeah, and I mean, it's going to be good for you to give back and baked into those feelings as well as giving stuff away.
1: Love it.
0: The joy of cakes. Yes. Come on.
1: You're baking it all in there.
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18: Down the rabbit hole.
19: Yeah.
18: Just can't wait to go down the rabbit hole.

0: This is that dark hole that you go down when you jump online to check one thing. Before you know it, you're buying yourself a new pair of cowboy boots.
1: Oh.
0: Not exactly the path that mine took, but it started with dogs and ended up with TV shows. So,
2: oh, I love it.
0: Yeah, we decide to make a little game out of it and come up with some trivia questions that our friends can try to answer on the crazy things that we stumble across as we are traveling down our own rabbit holes. So, you guys, I was walking my poodle Bob Ross the other day.
2: Love him.
0: And I realize, and I'm sure I'm not alone in this, but like my neighbors all know Bob Ross and they love him. And he is a famous dog because of that.
2: Mm-hmm.
0: They do not know me. They do not care about me. They only care about my dog, Bob Ross. When I was growing up, so Bob Ross, famous. When I was growing up, I had an infamous dog.
1: Mm.
0: She was a Yorkshire Terrier. And she was a nasty little thing.
2: That's why it took you so long to get another dog.
0: She was, and she lived 18 years.
2: Whoa.
0: So it was
2: oh
0: like
2: my gosh.
0: The mean little dog that wouldn't die. Her name was Tuppence, and nobody liked her.
2: Right.
0: So again, famous, but in a very bad way.
2: Yeah.
0: So today's questions start with dogs like Tuppence. I'm looking for the names of dog breeds that include a nationality or a place name. Okay, because she is a Yorkshire Terrier. All right, okay. So there are dog breeds that have like a nationality associated with them.
2: Okay.
0: Right? Like if there was a place called Golden, you would say, oh, a Golden Retriever.
2: Okay. Right, right. Okay, I get it. I think I got it.
0: All right, so Jeff, we'll start with you since you think you got it.
2: French Bulldog. No?
0: French Bulldog. Yeah, that's a thing.
2: Okay, that's the only,
0: we'll go with that.
2: That might be the only one I have, but yes.
0: Okay.
1: I think I don't. Boston Terrier.
0: Yes, yes. Yeah. Good one, Donnie.
1: Whoa.
2: I wasn't even thinking like local cities. German Shepherd.
0: Yes.
2: German.
1: Oh, Jeff.
0: Good one. This is exciting.
1: Okay. Yeah. Yup. I don't have one. Border Collie. It's the border of Oregon and Washington.
0: Hey, Shannon. Shannon's our judge. She's right. Not accepting that answer.
2: That was the hardest buzzer I've ever heard. I feel bad because I already did a bulldog, but an English bulldog.
0: That's also a thing.
2: Because I did a French bulldog, now an English bulldog.
0: Yeah. Come on, Donnie. One more, buddy. There's so many.
1: I don't know.
2: Oh, now they're starting to come to me.
0: Jeff's jumping up and down.
2: Come back to me.
1: Scottish Terrier.
0: Yeah.
2: Yeah.
1: I just made that up.
2: No, that's real.
1: I've heard of it. Yeah, okay.
0: All right, good job. All right, so that was three, and we gave everybody a chance to
2: Siberian
0: give
2: Husky.
0: Yep, that's another one. Good job.
2: Australian cattle dog.
0: Okay. Yep. There's an Afghan hound, American bulldog, American foxhound, Alaskan malamute, Australian shepherds.
2: Got it. Yeah. I love it.
0: Chinese crested, ones without any hair.
2: Yeah.
0: Okay, so those are, you know, well-known dog breeds. And now we're going to talk about some famous dogs.
2: Okay.
0: So I'll give you the dog name and what show it's in. And you tell me what kind of dog it is.
1: Oh, no.
0: Donnie, we're going to start with you. And these are, they're pretty obvious, okay? Mm-hmm. Scooby-Doo.
1: I don't know what kind of
0: from
1: dog is.
0: Scooby-Doo.
1: Yeah, from Scooby-Doo.
2: Can I steal?
1: I don't know what kind of dog he is.
3: I don't know.
1: Greyhound.
0: No, Jeff, not for points, but go ahead.
2: He's a Great Dane.
0: He is a Great Dane.
1: Oh,
2: yeah. Great Dane.
0: Jeff, I'm going to give you Comet from Full House.
2: Ooh, he's a golden retriever, right?
0: Yes,
2: isn't he
0: is.
2: A golden?
0: Yes, he is.
2: Okay.
0: Okay. Donnie.
1: Yep.
0: Frank from Men in Black. Little dog.
1: Yeah,
0: Men
1: in Black. He's a pug.
0: Yes, he is.
2: Nice.
0: Good one. Okay, Jeff. Bruiser from Legally Blonde.
2: Oh my gosh, I'm looking right at him. He's a really, really small dog. Is he a Chihuahua?
0: He sure is.
2: Okay.
1: Nice.
2: As the musical expert on this show, if I got that wrong, I'd have to retire.
0: Does the dog sing? Like, why are you the music?
2: Act 2, Scene 4.
0: Really?
2: Okay. No, I'm just kidding. He doesn't.
0: Okay. Donnie, I'm trying to give you the softballs here. Snoopy?
2: I don't
1: know dog breeds. Snoopy is a cartoon. cartoon dog.
2: It's a cartoon beagle.
3: Beagle.
1: Yeah.
2: That one was rough.
1: Well, Shannon gave me a ding, so it counted.
4: No, that was just
0: all right,
4: a
0: Jeff,
4: sad
0: one
4: ding.
0: More just to even it up here. Marley from Marley and Me.
2: Oh, also, it's a golden, a lab. It's a lab. It's a Labrador.
0: Yeah.
2: Yeah.
1: Nice.
2: Yeah,
0: okay.
2: Okay. What's our score, Shan?
4: Oh, score is 6-3. Jeff is in the lead.
3: All right.
0: The rabbit hole continues on the Andy Summer Show with a score of 6-3. Ooh. It's still anyone's game as these last questions are 2 points apiece. Donnie trails by 3, but can pull ahead because not only does this final question have to do with TV shows, it has to do with their theme songs.
1: Oh,
2: oh no.
0: Two things that Donnie excels in. So, since we just talked about dogs and the shows that they're on, we're now going to talk about shows. I'm going to read lyrics to a show. You tell me what the show is.
2: Okay.
0: We're not going to play the lyrics right away because that's going to make it too obvious.
2: And Donnie's going to jump so fast.
0: Right, right. Like the first note, he'll know what they are.
2: Yeah.
0: So I had to make it somewhat.
3: Come on. Give it to your boy.
0: Okay. All right. First one. Whatever happened?
2: Full House.
0: Yes.
1: Nice.
0: Wow.
1: Oh,
0: I'm trying to be dramatic about it, too.
1: Nice.
0: Good job.
1: Nice job, Jeffrey.
0: All right.
2: Thank you.
0: Now, this is a story about...
2: Fresh Prince.
0: Donnie got it.
2: Donnie got it just ahead.
5: Now, this is a story all about how my life got flipped, turned upside down. And I'd like to take a minute and just sit right there. I'll tell you how I became the prince of a town called Bel-Air.
2: Wow. So good.
0: Okay. Making your way in the world today...
1: No, cheers.
2: Cheers.
0: Takes everything you've got. So, yeah, I think Jeff got
1: it. Yeah, he did.
6: Sometimes you want to go where everybody knows your name. And they're always glad you came.
1: Golden Girls, Donald.
0: Donald.
1: I know.
0: Here's a story of a lovely lady.
1: Oh, Brady Bunch.
0: Oh, yeah.
2: Oh.

0: Donnie pulled ahead with that one, if I'm not mistaken, Shan.
1: I think I'm down by one.
0: Oh, you are?
2: Yeah.
1: I'm down by one.
0: Well, then I didn't give Jeff the right amount of points.
2: That's okay. I appreciate it, though.
1: Both have two in this round.
2: Both have two in this round.
1: No, so I think Jeff won.
3: No. Which one did you get? You only got Fresh Prince.
1: And then I just got
0: And Brady Bunch.
3: And then and Brady Bunch. Yeah, I have 7-10.
2: Yeah.
1: Jeff.
2: I was up by three going into there.
1: Yeah. Jeff with the dub.
2: Is that the dub? Oh,
3: no, Donnie, you have to get these last two.
2: If you get these last two, it's over.
1: I'm sweaty.
2: Oh, my gosh.
0: This is why we have Shannon keep score.
1: Thank you, Shannon.
0: Clearly,
2: panicking. All four of us had a different score, for the record, and Shannon has the right one.
0: Shannon's the judge. Okay. So, no one told you life was going to be this way. Your job.
1: Oh, nice job,
2: Let's go.
1: Yes. Nice job. Nice job there, Kirkchen.
0: Yeah, and the last one.
2: Oh, well,
0: thank you for being a friend.
1: Oh, Golden Girls.
3: Yeah, no, that's cheers, Donnie.
1: Oh. Shush up, Shannon.
0: Good job, Jeff. Earning the
2: cheers
0: today.
2: In the light,
1: go ahead. Thank you for being
2: a friend. Oh, yeah.
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2: I love all their music.

0: we still have months to go before this year wraps up, but Nameberry is already looking ahead to the top baby name trends for 2027, and I've got to say, they are bonkers.
1: That is a really weird name. Bonkers Summers?
2: Bonkers Kirkland.
0: No, that's not the name. I'm saying that's... Jeez, Jeff. Okay, so...
1: What's up, Bonk? Get over here, Bonk.
0: Bonky. Yeah, no, don't do it. Don't follow that trend. So the experts at Nameberry are saying that these are the popular trends for 2027. Okay. First of all, we're looking at name maxing. So this is, you know, everything is being maxed lately, right? Names included. And that means you can't just name your kid one thing, like Leo. You have to name him both names, both Leo and Giovanni, to make the name Leovanni.
1: I hate this.
2: I hate that. Yeah, I want to go home.
0: Liliet, a mix of Lily and perhaps Juliet.
1: Liliet. Liliet.
2: It sounds like a small flower.
1: Yeah, well, you sound like a Lydiot.
0: So just keep that in mind. Liliet. We've got babies Liliet. Coming.
1: Listen, I have no disrespect for anybody who names their baby anything. These are crazy names, though. I have to say.
0: They are. So now we're going to get into some real names, but they're names from the Odyssey, like Calypso. Oh.
1: Okay. I mean, Callie for short.
0: Yeah, cute. But then when you say Calypso, I don't know, Castor, Homer. I think these are good animal names. They're good pet names if you like the movie. But again, yeah, right. Okay. Also, lunar-themed names like, I don't even know that these are lunar names, but I guess they are. Esmeray and Luan and Rhiannon.
2: Rhiannon, what is it? Fleetwood Mac song?
0: Yes, Fleetwood Mac. I know.
1: Apollo.
0: There you go. That's a good one.
1: Zeus. Yeah. Crater.
2: Lava.
1: Dark side of the mooner. No, too much.
0: Rock.
1: Yeah.
0: I don't know.
2: Oh, yeah.
1: Dust.
0: World Cup names are really big. Nice. That makes sense, right? Because the soccer tournament was here.
1: Ball.
0: Omi names.
1: Oh.
0: It's ending in OMI, like Romy, Laomi, Ziomi.
1: Donomi.
0: Yeah.
2: Homie. What's up, homie?
0: The last one that I want to bring up is the medieval names.
2: Oh, no.
1: Oh, goodness me.
2: Oh, here we go.
0: I know. So we're looking at Agnes and Winifred.
2: Oh.
0: Clement and Oswald.
1: Clement? Wow.
2: Clement.
1: Oswald. Maybe Ozzy for... I mean, Ozzy's a cute name.
0: Ozzy's cute.
1: Ozzy.
0: Clem.
1: Clem.
0: I mean, I had an uncle, Clem.
2: Clem?
1: You know, my big idea for, Clement makes me think of Clementine.
2: Mm-hmm.
0: Yeah.
1: My big idea for my alma mater, Syracuse University, was for Otto the Orange to have a little sister named Cutie Clementine.
0: Which
1: I thought would be the greatest idea ever.
0: That's an
1: aside. I'm still trying to raise enough money to start that program.
0: But the fact that you were Otto the Orange, where are they going to find someone small enough to be in a Clementine costume?
1: That's a good question. There were cheerleaders willing and able. You're right.
0: They have to be so small.
1: Under 5 feet, for sure. They got to be under 5 feet, little sister energy kind of thing. But I don't think it's Clementine. That's a weird one. Oswald, Agnes. No.
2: Yeah. I don't like
1: medieval. All those are medieval. Interesting.
0: Yeah. Medieval names. So there you have it.
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0: it is back to school season, which means it's also football season, everybody.
1: Ooh, yes. Hike!
0: I know. We're excited for the NFL, which starts this week, but we are also very excited about college football. And there's some really cool college football traditions that these schools do that I think should be highlighted, because I think that it's pretty neat.
2: I think the first one that I always think of, it always pulls on the heartstrings, especially of people in this room, the Andy Summer Show, the University of Iowa Hawkeye Wave. Donnie, I know you and I have actually talked about this.
3: Love this thing.
2: They built a children's hospital next to the stadium. And during the game, at one point, everybody at the stadium stands up and turns towards the hospital to wave, because the hospital is taller than the stadium, so kids can actually see the games from the hospital, and they all wave. It started in 2017 and quickly became, maybe, honestly, I know college football has a long history. I like to think it's the greatest in history when it comes to traditions at a university, just because it involves the kids. It's so special.
0: Cool. Yeah, I love that. Yeah, it all started back in 2017 when there was a kid there, and they sent a note saying, "Hey, I watch these games. Like, can you wave to me?" And so they do. So they do it at the end of like the first quarter of every home game. Mm-hmm. Everybody turns around and gives them a big wave.
2: Amazing. And there's so many great traditions. So if you're watching a game, you know they're going to talk about it there. Or like, I mean, whiteout at Penn State is like the biggest thing ever.
3: I love that thing.
2: My mom went to Penn State. She literally worships those games. She loves a Saturday football game. Anybody who went there just loves their college football. But whiteout is like a whole other ball game for them. It's insane.
0: Yeah, absolutely. There's the University of Georgia ringing the chapel bell, which is pretty cool too.
2: Oh, that's cool.
3: Yeah, I like that one.
0: They line up, all the fans line up for a chance to ring the bell. Longest running tradition in college football, dates back to 1894.
2: That is incredible. 1894? Yeah. 132 years.
3: So,
2: like that, man.
3: Some of my favorite things are like when in the beginning of the game they play a song, like their theme song. And like Virginia Tech plays Enter Sandman and the whole place just starts going crazy. One school, I think it might be University of Oregon, plays Shout by the Isley Brothers because of the movie Animal House. So the whole place just a little bit louder now. It's really cool.
2: Well, I think Animal House was filmed there.
3: I
2: might be wrong on that. You might have to fact check me on
3: that. I think you're right, actually, yeah.
2: And I think that's part of the connection there. I mean, and what a great song. Whether you're at a wedding, a football game, a bar mitzvah, wherever you find yourself, Shout can play and it will land.
3: Jeff, you went to Syracuse.
0: Gosh, for sure.
3: Did Syracuse do anything crazy?
2: I mean, besides having the most legendary mascot in the history of all mascots, Otto the Orange, the greatest orange who ever lived. No, we don't.
0: I mean, I'll give you the latter. I don't know about the former.
2: I will say
0: the greatest orange that ever lived, only because it's unrivaled. I can't think of another orange.
3: Florida orange is pretty good.
2: No, Donnie, we don't speak to the Florida oranges.
3: Sorry.
2: Come on. Tropicana. Blah!

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4: Happy Friday Eve, you guys.
5: Friday Eve.
4: For a lot of us, it's been a short week.
5: Yeah.
4: And my family last night at dinner was like, gosh, I just feel like today's Tuesday instead of Wednesday. And I'm like, yeah. And tomorrow's Thursday. We're almost to the weekend. It's so exciting.
5: We are almost to the weekend. We've got big tickets to give away with the Friendly Feud in the next 20 minutes.
4: Fun.
5: Plus a cup of joy, which is the best way to start your morning, we always say.
4: Yes, breaking news.
6: It's National TV Dinner Day.
4: Oh my gosh, so, TV dinners. You guys are too young to remember TV dinners.
6: I love the TV dinner.
5: Oh, I've had a couple of my grandparents' Hungry house Man. Growing up. Yeah.
6: Hungry Man dinners were big.
4: It was such a big deal.
6: Salisbury steak.
4: It's like you see that stuff in the grocery store, and I just think it's just so loaded with salt and bad things.
5: Yeah.
4: But people still eat them.
6: Yeah.
4: My husband lived on them for a long time when he moved out on his own at first. Budget gourmet. You didn't even have to refrigerate them.
6: Mm.
4: Can you imagine?
5: Yum. What else were we supposed to eat at that age?
4: That's
5: were we supposed
4: point.
5: To cook?
4: I know. It was like 99 cents for a whole
5: right. That's amazing.

0: Wake up with a smile. Here's your cup of joy on the Andy Summers Show.
1: I can honestly say I thought I knew what tired was, and then I became a parent. And then I thought I knew what tired was. And then I became a parent of two.
2: Yeah. No one, I've said it 1,000 times. Nothing prepares you for the difference between one child and two children.
1: No. And I mean, I knew nothing going into McKinley and her being our firstborn. I knew that. So that gave me such comfort.
2: A false sense of security with number two.
1: Exactly. I was like, but now I know how to like hold a baby and do, and I'm way better with an infant, but no clue as to how.
2: And you also know that, like, you know, when they're infants, like Bodhi's what, 3 months old?
1: Yep.
2: You know, and he just lays there, but not really, because now he needs to be changed and he needs to be fed and you need to keep an eye on him.
1: You need to look at him.
2: And
1: like,
2: while
1: smile
2: you have another
1: him.
2: One literally running rampant around your house.
1: Yep. Oh yeah, these toddlers, man.
2: Oh.
1: So when I found this cup of joy this morning, I knew it had to be said because I've never related to a mother more than the mom, exhausted mom, sitting the aisle seat while on a plane, United Airlines flight, and she was so tired. Her baby, newborn, hanging off her arm.
2: Oh my gosh.
1: Almost fell into the aisle.
2: No.
1: But mom was so conked out, which I get that. She didn't have that reflex just yet. And a flight attendant caught the baby falling out of mom's arm.
2: Stop it.
1: In the aisle. Oh, yeah. And then mom, obviously in that moment, it's like, oh, what?
2: It's when you jolt awake and you want to die.
1: Was so apologetic, this mother was. And then the flight attendant, Monique Harris, looked at mom holding the baby and said, "You go back to sleep. Let me handle this."
3: Oh, my goodness.
1: And she then held that baby so this new mom, first-time mother, could go back to sleep for a little bit to just rest her head, rest her eyes.
2: Oh, wow. Gosh.
1: While Monique sat in her chair up at the front of the plane, walked the baby up and down the aisle, got some smiles from... I mean, it's just like going above and beyond the call of what you're required at your job.
2: For sure.
1: It's amazing. So to this incredible United Airlines flight attendant, Monique Harris, thank you for going above and beyond. You are amazing.
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0: You guys ready for a little friendly feud this morning?
1: So ready for it, Sums.
0: Oh, so am I, because we're giving away tickets to see Willie Nelson and Friends, and Neil Young's going to be there, too.
1: Oh, what a great combo. That's so awesome.
0: At the Man, which is such a great venue.
1: Perfect venue.
0: Yes, and open air, so you don't have to get too high.
1: Right. Not too stuffy. 610-660-6925. That's the number to call right now to play the feud. Good luck.

0: Let's play, guys. It's time to play the feud on the NSMA show.
1: Let's make it happen. We need one lucky contestant to play. Her name is Hannah.
0: Woo! Hannah.
1: Woo! No matter which way you spell it, frontwards, backwards, it's Hannah on the line with us.
2: Good morning.
0: Good morning. Mm-hmm. That's a palindrome, right?
1: Yeah, it's a pretty cool name, palindrome.
2: I am not a palindrome.
0: Oh.
1: Stop it.
0: Yeah, she actually has a K at the end.
1: Panic. I knew it.
0: A
1: one of those
0: silent
1: deadly
0: K.
1: Silent K. Slovakian based. Yeah, I totally know. Yeah. Well, Hannah, with just an A at the end?
2: Just an A.
1: Just landed at the A. That's okay. All right. Well, I take everything I said back. Edit that out. Shan, thank you. All right. So, Hannah with an A. You're going to play the Friendly Feud with our host, Andy Summers.
0: All right. Okay.
1: Oh, Andy gets a real introduction here. There we go.
0: Holy cow. All right. So, Hannah, here's how this is going to work. I've interviewed 100 people and asked them for their top answers, and I've got them up here on the board. Mm-hmm. I'm going to ask Jeff and Donnie to try to guess what the number one answer is. And then you get to chime in and let us know which do you think is number one, highest ranking, or maybe you'll come up with your own little answer for these questions, okay?
2: Sounds good.
0: All right, Hannah, let's play the feud.
1: Here we go.
0: Gentlemen, question number one, starting with Donnie today.
3: Hi.
0: Donnie, what are things that you can buy in pairs? Name something you buy in pairs.
3: Shoes.
0: Shoes on the board. Jeff K.
4: Socks.
0: Socks on the board.
3: Boom.
0: All right, Hannah, which do you think ranked higher, or do you have an answer of your own? What are things that you buy in pairs?
2: I would have to go with socks.
0: Socks is our number two answer.
1: Ooh.
0: Only bested by shoes at number one.
1: Number three answer, pairs.
0: You buy pairs and pairs.
3: Yeah, a pair of pairs.
0: Pairs
1: I don't even want to go down the rabbit hole of pair of pants because that just hurts my brain, you know?
0: Right, and a pair of scissors.
1: I know, scissors, I hate it. Yeah. Pair of shorts.
3: Yeah.
0: But none of those made our list.
3: Earrings?
0: Gloves and earrings, yeah. Gloves and earrings also.
1: And beers also for Donnie. Always buys them
3: pairs
1: in pairs.
3: Pairs of beers.
1: Yeah,
0: one
1: will
0: for
1: only
0: each
1: buy
0: hand.
1: Two. Yeah, yep. Exactly.
0: Yeah. Okay, now, Jeffrey.
1: Yes.
0: Over to you for this next question. Name a famous wizard.
1: Harry Potter.
0: On the board. Donnie.
3: Merlin.
0: Merlin.
3: Yes.
0: On the board. On the board. Okay.
1: Hannah with an A. Yeah, okay. No hesitation. Number one.
0: All right, Harry Potter number one. Yeah.
3: I could even name another one.
1: Gandalf. Dumbledore.
0: Gandalf number three.
1: Yeah.
3: We're just staying with the same.
0: Number four was Doctor Strange.
1: Gandalf is Lord of the Rings, first of all, but continue.
0: And number two.
3: What's the difference?
1: They're two different movies?
3: Harry
1: two
3: Potter.
1: Different worlds?
3: I thought Harry Potter was like Harry Potter and the Sorcerer's Stone, Harry Potter, Lord of the Rings, Harry Potter and the scary Harry.
1: You know
3: Marys.
1: How many barbecues you've been uninvited to by men across the world because you just said Harry Potter and the Lord of the Rings?
3: Yeah.
0: Donnie
3: not
0: did not want invitations to
3: I don't
0: want
3: to go to the barbecue. Anyway. What are they going to be LARPing there?
1: Clearly. Lord of the Rings won an Oscar, for God's sakes. Multiple Oscars.
3: So did Eminem for 8 Mile.
1: Good point. It's a great movie, though. Don't come at Eminem right here. He'll diss track you.
0: Wizard of Oz was number two, by the way. Duh. The Wizard of Oz.
3: Where was Merlin?
1: Oh, have you seen that one, Donnie?
3: No.
1: Oh.
3: Isn't that Mary Poppins' Wizard of Oz?
0: Donnie. Yeah.
3: Okay.
0: You got it. You
3: was
0: got
3: Merlin
0: it.
3: On the list?
0: No, not really. I just didn't want you to feel bad.
3: That was Sir Lancelot and all that.
0: Yeah, we know who Merlin is. He just...
3: He was famous.
0: He was at one time. His time has passed.
3: Okay.
0: Okay. One last question.
3: That was not me.
0: One last question, Hannah. Thanks for hanging in there with us.
3: That was.
0: We do appreciate
2: great.
0: You.
3: Okay.
0: Okay. I don't even know where to go with this next one.
3: All right, fine.
0: Okay. All right. Yeah, Hannah's our winner. Yay! Congratulations.
1: We don't need any more. Congratulations. We're going to make your day real easy today. Yeah. You're a winner.
3: You
1: thanks
3: get to
1: for
3: go see Harry Potter and the Lord of the Rings.
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0: if I'm showing my age, but I'm going to need some help navigating through the guest hosts of SNL kicking off the season. Like, almost none of these names are familiar to me.
1: Oh.
0: That's next.

0: This is the news, according to Andy.
1: All right, I had to call Shannon in. We're bringing in the big guns for, according to Andy. Yeah, because we have to talk Saturday Night Live, and this is Shannon's wheelhouse.
2: Yes.
3: Right up her alley.
1: The last story we heard was when the European version was kicking off the season and made their announcements, and we didn't hear anything about SNL here in the United States. Well, now we know. Season 52, four first musical guests and musical acts. Wait, four first, yeah, hosts and musical acts are going to be, have been announced. September 26th is when the season premiere will be.
2: This is the best. I think, you know how, like, you realize when things happen around your birthday and you might, like, love them because it, like, makes you excited for your birthday? So I was born September 29th.
4: Oh.
2: So SNL always premieres like my birthday weekend or like the
3: week
2: leading up. So it's so fun. It feels like a present to me.
1: But I don't think you're going to like this one because it's Jalen Brunson.
2: I know. Ooh. I know. Okay, I have some predictions about that. So Jalen Brunson, who was explained to me by my boyfriend, is on the Knicks.
4: Yeah. Play for Villanova, too.
3: Yeah.
2: And
1: I mean, he's really good.
4: Yeah.
1: But I hate him.
4: And he's local.
2: And I think Timothée Chalamet and Ben Stiller will make appearances in his monologue because they were like the two celeb fans.
3: Big Knicks guys. Right. Yeah. Yeah, good point.
2: All of the Knicks games.
3: Yeah.
2: So I think we're going to see some celebrities, like actors.
3: Okay. Back him up and make sure he has a good start to his night.
2: Because the athletes are always a little awkward, naturally.
3: Yeah.
1: So he's actually the first athlete to host since Travis Kelce did back in 2023.
3: Wow. Oh, wow.
1: The first active NBA player to host since Philadelphia 76er LeBron James.
4: Yeah.
3: Wow.
1: Did back in 2007.
3: Right.
1: So, and the musical guest is going to be Cat's Eye, who I've never heard of.
4: Never heard of that either.
2: Girl group.
3: Gotcha.
2: A girl group for maybe a younger audience.
1: Okay.
2: Yes.
1: Okay. All right. So we're pulling in the guys with Jalen Brunson and the girls
3: with Cat's Eye.
1: Okay. Mm-hmm. Good balance there, SNL.
3: Right.
1: October 3rd, Dakota Johnson. I've heard of her.
3: Yeah.
1: And she's going to be there with Turnstile. No idea.
4: Never heard of Turnstile.
2: I think they might be a little punk.
3: Okay.
2: I don't know. I'm not cool enough to know who they are.
1: Shane Gillis hosting on October 10th. Very funny.
4: Yeah.
3: Yeah, we love
1: Shane Gillis. And Rosalia.
2: Yes, that's correct. Rosalia. Spanish singer.
3: Okay.
1: Yeah. That makes sense. Looks Spanish. The spelling looks Spanish because it has a little accent over the I.
3: Yeah.
1: Indy Navarrete.
2: Okay. She is the star of Obsession, that horror film that came out over the summer.
3: Okay.
2: She's about to be in the Marvel Universe now.
3: Is she really?
2: Or DC? No. I think it's Marvel. Yes. And so that's the direction she's going in now. She is about to be a massive star. And she's hosting the Halloween episode.
1: The Halloween episode. I don't know why I'm telling you this. You clearly already know it, Shan. Yes, thank you. But the singer, the musical guest that night will be Gracie Abrams. We know Gracie Abrams, right? I did not realize, though, that her dad is J.J. Abrams.
3: What?
2: Yeah.
3: I didn't realize that either until right now.
2: Really?
3: Yeah. That's crazy.
1: Yeah. Hmm. Yeah. So, J.J. and Donnie, just to bring you up to speed, because I know that's not your wheelhouse.
4: He did, like, Star Trek or something.
1: Star Wars. And so Star Trek, I think, too.
3: Yeah.
1: But, yeah, he's known for the Star Wars movies. Yeah. Like making them, right?
4: Yes.
1: Not being in them. But anyway, yeah. So, there you go. There's your SNL update.
3: And Shannon, you were right. Marvel. She'll be in the new X-Men movie playing Rogue.
4: Nice.
3: I just did a quick thing.
2: Yes.
1: Cool. All right. So keep an eye out for Indy Navarrete.
3: According to Andy, brought to you by Lundy Law, your injury lawyers. 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
1: So yesterday was my son's first day of school. Yay, Leonard!
3: Yay!
1: First day of high school.
3: Welcome, Leonard!
1: And he goes to Catholic school, and it was only the freshmen that went to school, so it was very, like, they didn't have classes and stuff. But it was still a full day at school. they, and I say that we went to Catholic school because it was like a retreat day for them instead of doing the whole classes thing. But then he had to go right to golf after that. He had a golf game because he's on the golf team. And so what do? I run into Wawa and I pick up his favorite things. I got him a turkey shorty.
3: Nice.
1: And a Wawa iced tea because that's what keeps you going.
3: That's what you got to do. Yeah.
1: You know what I mean? Like, listen, these are the times that your schedules are so busy and so hectic and it's so awesome. And I feel bad for people across the rest of the country that don't have Wawas.
3: Right.
1: Because we make it, they make it so easy for us. I say we because I feel like Wawa feels like family, doesn't it?
3: It really does.
1: Right?
3: When we moved houses, we were like literally 30 seconds away from a Wawa, and then we moved 20 seconds away from a Wawa. So we actually got closer to one, thank goodness.
1: Thank goodness, right? And then you get to know the people because you go in there at the same time. So you get to know the people who are working. Mm-hmm. And it really is. It's like, I mean, you feel like it's Cheers. Like, you walk in and they shout your name because they're all so excited to see you.
3: Yeah,
1: absolutely. So check it out. Like, listen, this is the time. This is the time that you got to be grateful for your Wawa.

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2: Hi, this is Kane Brown.
3: Hey, what's up, everybody? I'm Jason Aldean. Love you. Love your show.
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0: morning.
1: It's the Andy Summers Show with Mr. Jeff Kirkchen. Okay.
0: Thank you.
2: Thank you.
1: He's bringing sexy back.
0: Yeah. Thank you.
1: We got Donnie. Is that what we're to call you now?
3: Yep.
1: The Godfather. And Shannon.
3: Oh, Andy did it yesterday.
0: Our most recent grad.
1: She is.
3: Pomp and circumstance.
0: Technically. Technically. Right?
3: There it
1: is. I love it. Hey, and it's time for us to play
4: Minute to Win It!
0: Hi, Nicole. Good morning.
5: Good morning.
1: Oh, my goodness.
3: Oh, my gosh. It's a choir.
1: What?
0: Oh, and I heard one male voice there. So let's start there.
6: Good morning.
0: There, okay.

0: part of a cell contains genetic material?
1: Nucleus.
0: What Friends star was married to David Arquette?
2: Courtney Cox.
0: Who was the first president to visit the Arctic Circle?
1: Barack Obama.
0: Is the denominator on the top or bottom of a fraction?
1: Bottom.
0: What snack is known as Milk's favorite cookie?
1: Pass.
0: Who invented the World Wide Web?
1: Tim Berners-Lee.
0: What is the third sign of the zodiac?
1: Pass.
0: Who is taking over the role of Genie in Aladdin on Broadway?
1: Sherry Shepherd.
0: There's your buzzer. Oh, my goodness, you guys. You did so well. We just didn't have time to get back to the ones you passed on. But otherwise, you got everything correct.
1: Good job, guys.
0: That was really good.
3: Really, really good.
0: Ladies, you worked hard. Dad, you chimed in there with a couple of good answers.
3: Yeah.
0: Just wasn't enough this morning. So I'm sorry we don't have $1,000 for you. Thanks for playing.
1: Thank you so much.
2: Thank you.
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1: What's up? Happy Friday Eve, everybody! Friday Eve.

0: Ava.
1: You know what that means, Jeff.
0: What does that mean?
1: 10 minute tune.
0: That's right.
1: That's a good thing you're singing it, not me.
0: Yeah. I mean, listen, I think the tune outs would be great.
1: We would be.
2: Yeah.
1: One of these weeks. We just don't want to show you up.
2: No.
1: You know?
2: Yeah. It's your thing.
0: It'd be embarrassing. 610-660-6925. Topic and

0: What in the world were you just doing with your microphone, Jeff?
1: I don't know what you guys are talking about.
0: You were just dancing.
1: I don't know what you're talking about.
0: You were two-stepping.
1: I don't know what you're talking about. I just realized I could swing dance with my microphone, okay?
0: With your microphone arm?
2: With your boom. There you go. All right, that's nice.
1: Yeah. Great dance
2: That's
1: partner.
2: Nice, but it's not time for you to dance. It's time for you to sign.
1: Oh, hey, yeah, the 10-minute tune, baby.
2: That's right. So we're looking for a topic that Jeff can write about and a yes. song that you want him to change the lyrics to.
1: Yes.
2: And, yeah, we've got Lori, who said 10-minute tune topic has got to be football is back, baby.
1: That's yeah. right. Well, I mean, week one this week. That's right.
2: Yeah.
0: Yeah. Karen said the same thing. NFL season start, and so did our lovable loser, Tom.
2: I know. I'm looking at that right now. Look at that. Mm-hmm. Oh, my goodness. Yes. Okay. So, Patty. What did Patty say this morning? Jeff's 10-minute tune should be 4x4 by you about Lainey Wilson's 9/11 tribute. Oh, that's nice.
0: Okay.
1: That is very nice.
2: 9/11 is tomorrow. It's the 10th wow. today.
1: That's yeah. right. Yeah. True. Good point.
2: Yeah. 5 years. Patty, Vinny, Lindsay, and Junior Vinny, thank you so it much. Like we love hearing from you guys.
0: It looks like her pen was starting to run out of ink because she started to really get, really started going over some really of the started. Letters.
2: Yeah. Yeah. Well, I mean, she's been using that pen.
0: I know.
2: A lot. It's right. Of course it's running out of ink. You know, we hear from her. She writes down, like, a lot of times we get text messages or, like, DMs, but Patty and Vinny and Junior Vinny and Lindsay, they write their messages, take picture of it, and send it in. So,
0: yeah,
2: it's been a lot of writing. A lot of writing.
0: Hmm. Topic, my 38th birthday. I don't know who just sent that in.
1: That's, that's sweet.
2: Happy birthday. You 38-year-old,
0: oh,
2: you.
0: Oh, DMV Megan.
1: Oh, well, we love her.
2: Okay.
1: Well, you guys are working through a lot here, so we'll play another song, land on that topic, although I'm starting to feel like you guys have something in mind.
2: Okay.
0: Maybe.
1: And then a song, of course.
2: Of course. All the things.
1: Text us, 610-660-6925.

0: pencil still? No, you don't even have a pencil yet. Because we haven't chosen your 10-minute tune yet, Jeff Kirkchin.
1: That's right.
0: Oh, my goodness. Andy, but it's... What?
2: You see Rachel? What Rachel texted in? Rachel texted in. Oh. It's been a while since I heard a 10-minute tune, but I would love to hear about Jeff's Sesame Place visit. I'm sorry, Jay. Sorry,
0: Rachel.
2: Jeff Kay.
1: I did that last week or 2 weeks ago now. Feels like it still haunts me.
0: I think it was just last week, my friend.
1: I'm getting my parenting card back. I'm taking her this weekend.
2: Are you?
1: Yeah, on Saturday.
2: Oh, I would have met up with you.
1: See you there.
0: Amazing.
1: Langhorne.
2: I'll be at craft fair.
0: Oh.
2: Craft fair. A lot of football, Andy. A lot of feminine.
0: I know. So I love this one. Having a little too much to drink after your team loses and swearing to your wife you'll never watch football again.
1: Oh, that's a good one.
2: That is true.
1: That is good.
2: It's happened.
0: That's so funny.
2: So I think we roll with that, right?
0: Yeah, it's got to be football. Football's back. That's what everyone, except Rachel is texting.
1: Right.
0: Rachel.
1: Go to our Instagram. You can find it there.
0: So funny. I'm sorry,
1: that's
0: Jeff.
1: That's okay.
0: Yeah. I'm so sorry.
1: That's okay. I have to redeem myself.
0: Very funny.
1: Eventually.
0: So many great song choices as well. We've got 4x4 by You.
1: Great song.
0: But have you done that one yet? I feel like you probably did that one.
1: I think I did that one. Lainey and I are kindred spirits.
2: Been by now. I think you did that one.
0: How about this one, though? Carry On from Kenny Chesney.
2: Oh, I don't think you've done that one.

0: Carry on.
1: Carry on.
2: All right. Carry on. I like this one a lot. It's a great song.
3: It is such a good song. And Kenny Chesney plays in NFL stadiums. So it all blends together. It's like a dovetail.
2: I'm here for it. When do I start?
3: In 3, 2, 1.
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3: Don't you look away, you little tooter. We all heard you. We all heard. Stop it.
6: Busted!
3: Donnie.
1: I only pressed one of those.
3: Jeff, can you control him, please?
2: I can't control. He's just tooting all over the place over there.
1: It is quite warm in the studio, too.
3: Well, that makes it worse, doesn't it?
1: Yeah.
3: Ugh. All right. Let's talk about our friends at Jeff D'Ambrosio.
2: Jeff D.
3: You know what? Because these are the guys that get it done. If you're in the market for a new car or a pre-owned car, you can shop other places. But your last stop should be Jeff D, because that's where you're going to find the best deal. And he's going to make sure you drive away in a vehicle that you're comfortable with.
2: Yeah, their lot there is massive. And the point of that is to find you the exact vehicle, make, model, year, everything you need sitting on that lot in Destination Downingtown waiting for you. And they don't feel salesy to me. I don't know about you, Soms. It just feels like they're just trying to get you in the right car in the right moment and help you find it as quickly as possible.
3: Yeah.
2: I love that.
3: You were here just a few weeks ago visiting our friends over at Jeff D. I've been dealing with these guys for decades, like literally decades. Because when I moved out to Chester County, I got my car from them, and then my husband did. And then I called my parents, and my dad came down, and my sister, and I say came down because they live in northeastern Pennsylvania. Still best deal. Like, they're number one. They are the number one dealership right now in the country for Dodge, Jeep, Ram, Dodge, Chrysler,
2: and
3: now Volkswagen as well. 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

0: Science is Down. Jeff Kirkchin, you've been writing feverishly, actually not using a pencil, instead using your computer, but still, you got to stop.
1: Was.
2: Yes. Yes.
3: Was.
2: I'm feeling good about this one, guys.
3: Oh, yeah?
0: I'm glad.
2: Feeling good about it.
0: We want you to feel good about it.
3: Yeah.
0: We want you to feel good about football season. We want you to feel good about seeing Kenny Chesney's Carry On about football season.
2: Mm.
0: I think
2: gone.
0: It's going to make
2: gone.
0: Kenny...
2: Gone. Thank
0: what?
2: You. Sorry. There was one word missing, and you just said Carry On, and then it made me think of gone.
3: You scared me.
2: Sorry. Thank you.
3: I thought you were having an episode.
2: No, I did too.
0: I was like, what is happening
3: what just
0: right now?
2: The only episodes I have are Lioness, now streaming on Paramount Plus. Check it out. It's a great show.
0: It is an intense show. Have you started yet, Donnie?
3: I have not. I started watching CSI again.
2: Donald, I thought you were staying with the Taylor Sheridan vibes. Okay, anyway.
0: Anyway, yeah. All right. All right. Well, here's the thing. This is what we do every Thursday. We ask Jeff to rewrite the lyrics to a song as chosen by you. You chose. Somebody suggested Carry On by Kenny Chesney. Everyone else suggested that the topic should be about football being back.
3: Football, yes.
0: So that's what it is. And Jeff has 10 minutes to write and perform. And it's not time to perform yet.
2: Oh, this is not me?
0: No.
2: This is Kenny.
0: Let's do Kenny first, and then you, okay?
2: All right, sounds good.
0: Okay.

0: Pencils down for reals this time, Jeff.
1: For real.
0: For reals. Hey,
2: great band. Great band name.
0: Oh, my gosh.
2: It should be a band name.
0: Stop it.
2: It was. Twice.
0: It is time for Jeff's 10-minute tune. There's a reason we have Jeff do this and not you, Donnie.
2: Because we don't play in sync here.
1: Yeah, well, yeah. We they were just bands. A cover band, boy band that didn't sync. So you guys just danced?
2: Don't worry about what we did.
0: It was called We Don't Sync.
1: We don't sync. We're not we in sync.
0: We're
2: yeah,
0: in
2: we
0: stink.
2: Don't sync. We afloat.
1: Oh,
0: we
1: gosh.
0: Stink. Anyway, yeah, so it's time for Jeff's 10-minute tune.
1: Yep.
0: We do this every week, every Thursday. We ask Jeff to rewrite the lyrics to a song. This week, it is Carry On, and it is about football being back.
2: Football.
1: I say we jump right in. What do we think?
0: Let's do it.
1: All right, here we go.

September 9th, still sunny. Your team is playing week one. Go, baby. You've got so much hope for this season. 'Cause up until now, life didn't have a reason. Cheering on.

0: nine.
1: Nice. Thank you, everybody.
2: Good job.
1: So much. Thank you.
3: Yes. Don't bother me. Don't be bothering me when football's
0: on.
3: Don't
0: talk to me.
3: Got a little Carrie Underwood love in there, too. Yeah.
2: There you go.
3: Right when you hear that song, you're like, football season.
0: Waiting all day for Sunday night.
3: There you go, Donnie.
0: Yeah, I'm trying it.
3: We can do Donnie.
0: Trying it.
3: Andy's face is iconic.
2: Okay.
0: I tried it. I went there.
2: Okay.
3: You went there.
0: But it was.
2: Let's not go back.
0: Let's never go back.
2: Let's not do.
0: Let's go
3: just
0: forward.
3: Carry on from here.
0: There we go.
3: Because football's on, baby. Oh.
2: Here we go.
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2: And carry it on. Know what I'm saying?
3: Carry it on. I could have done this about traveling. Anyway.
2: That's right.
3: Are you going to check that or are you going to carry on?
2: That would have been amazing.
3: That would have been really good. I just came up with it.
2: Oh, save it. We can repeat.
3: Okay.
2: We can repeat. Hey, listen, but first we want to talk about your windows. Not the windows to your soul, but the windows in your house.
3: Uh-huh.
2: And, you know, they serve a purpose. Not only do you want to be able to look through them and see what's going on outside. 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Whatever. We're not here to judge you for it. But we will judge your windows if they are a little steamy, if they've got that fog on them.
3: Yeah,
2: it just
3: cracks.
2: Looks cracky.
3: Yeah, the seals are broken, so it's hard. 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
3: Where do we go?
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0: All right, was everybody singing along with that? Because that is the best Billy Joel song. I know I called him the piano man.
1: He is the piano man.
0: What I expected Donnie to play, but no. But we got Uptown Girl, which is so great.
1: Faster.
0: So great.
1: I want it fast.
0: Real fast. I know. It's morning, right? Yeah. We needed to brighten things up. So, yeah, he underwent brain surgery. Billy Joel. Yeah, he was suffering from a condition that he said made him feel off balance, almost like he was always on a boat.
2: Oh, my God.
0: He just constantly felt this weird rocking sensation, and it like debilitated him. So a neurologist suggested this brain surgery that put a shunt in his head, and he said that has definitely helped level everything off. So,
1: whoa.
0: Yeah, that had to be a terrifying situation, but he was like, listen, I'm here, I'm not going anywhere, I'm doing much better now. Like, so thank God for that.
1: And we didn't start the fire. Yep. It was always burning.
0: Always burning. Thank you. Let's talk about the Emmys. They're coming up, and this is kind of cool. The 78th annual Emmy Awards are happening, and they're going to do some reunions this year that I think are pretty neat. Kate Jackson, Jacqueline Smith, and Cheryl Ladd, Charlie's Angels, are celebrating the 50th anniversary of the show. There's also going to be a tribute to the late Catherine O'Hara. So Macaulay Culkin will be there, as will Dan Levy and Annie Murphy, who were with her on Esprit.
2: Love that, yeah.
0: Yeah. Macaulay Culkin, obviously, her son in Home Alone. They're expected to reunite Buffy the Vampire Slayer stars Sarah Michelle Gellar and David Boreanaz.
1: Very cool.
0: And then we can expect some presenters like Zendaya, Linda Cardellini, David Harbour, Sally Field.
2: Wow.
0: Peter Krause, Amy Poehler's going to be there. Kiki Palmer. Wow. Yeah. Marcela Hernandez, which will be super fun as well.
2: Very cool.
0: And hosting this year, Donnie, you mentioned that you are back on your CSI kick.
1: Mm-hmm.
0: Mariska Hargitay is going to be there. Right? Isn't she a CSI?
1: She's Law and Order.
0: They're all the same to me.
1: We could get Law and Order.
2: We can get that. Hold on.
0: Get a dong dong.
2: Stand by. We're going to redo. We're going to take that again.
0: Okay, sorry.
2: We're going to take that in 5, 4.
0: There we go.
2: There it is. Okay, good.
0: But that CSI, do they still use that same music, or was that just from like the OG CSI?
1: The OG season used this, and then they used another Who song.
2: Yeah.
1: Yeah, but this is the Las Vegas one. Love this.
0: Oh, nice.
1: My wife thought this said Ooh Wally. Ooh Wally, until we were watching one day, and I'm like, what are you saying? And I'm like, they're saying, who are you? Who are you? Who? Yeah. So, Ooh Wally.
0: Wow. That's what the cup is named after.
1: Sorry, Michelle. Yeah.
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0: You could also go with ooh, wah, wah.
2: Oh.
0: Ooh, ooh, ooh, ooh, ooh.
1: Yum, yum, yum.
2: Yes, you can.
0: Yes.
2: I'll leave up.
1: Yum, yum. Sorry.
0: Yum, yum. For sure. You know, because we all love Wawa, right? It's part of your routine. And now that school is back in and life has gotten a lot more hectic, because honestly, even if you don't have kids, there's so much more traffic on the roads right now with everybody going back to school and the buses slowing everything down. Take a breath. Stop into your local Wawa and get the thing that you love the most. Get your hot coffee.
2: Mm-hmm. Get your pretzel.
0: Get your pretzel. Oh my gosh. Can I just tell you how much my husband loves a Wawa pretzel?
2: Dude, a Wawa stuffed pretzel.
0: Oh yeah. And that's
2: just.
0: There should be a different name for it, because it's a completely different than the Wawa pretzel that you just buy like pre-bagged. Yeah. Right? But yes.
2: It's called Happiness in a Bag.
0: It sure is, so Jeff. Good. Yeah. Really? And you're getting it at your Wawa, and that's going to get you through your drive this morning. So that's. Put it on your to-do list. If you're headed out the door right now, just know it's going to take you a while, because the buses are going to slow you down anyway.
2: Mm-hmm.
0: Stop into your local Wawa, grab your delicious hot coffee, and grab your Wawa pretzel. Boom. Yeah.

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13: 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Harris Dickinson and Marissa Abella are reading it to you on Audible. Her barbs sting you. His coldness sends a shiver up your spine. Your heart aches. Your ears burn. You yearn for Elizabeth and Mr. Darcy to profess their undying love for one another. You can't bear it any longer. Well, maybe a chapter longer. Performance is so good, you'll give love a second chance. Audible. Stories that speak to you.
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0: good morning. Hey. What's happening? It's the Andy Summer Show.
1: That's
0: with
1: on
0: Jeff
1: me.
0: Kirchin.
1: I forgot to tell Andy we were about to go. Oh, gosh. That's
0: and
1: me.
0: Donnie.
2: It's gonna be me.
1: Mm.
0: And Shannon.
3: Ooh, Shannon gets Sopranos.
0: She's okay. Vibing today.
3: Yeah.
0: What a great theme song.
3: Oh, my God, right? Oh.
1: Iconic.
3: When he's driving down the turnpike, he goes through the toll booth and he's smoking the cigar.
0: Ah. And it's been so long that, like, I don't even imagine it anymore. It's just such a great song.
3: Yeah. Mm-hmm. I'm actually driving up that way, and I'm going the turnpike.
0: And you're
3: going
0: to get a cigar?
3: No.
0: And wear a bathrobe?
1: Well, I wouldn't put it past Donnie on that last one.
3: Challenge accepted.
1: How many bathrobes you own?
4: Four.
1: Yeah. Least surprising thing I've ever heard.
3: I'm a robesman.
0: And it's time for us to play
5: Minute to Win It.
1: Bill, obvious question. How many robes do you own?
6: Zero.
0: Yeah. Bill! Good for you, Bill.
3: You got to be a robesman.
1: I think I have one. And I think it was a wedding gift matching robes, and I don't know where it is. So,
0: is it like embroidered with your initials or anything?
1: Mm-hmm.
0: Nice.
1: Yeah. Okay. Just JK. Just kidding.
3: Shan, do you have a robe?
1: Two
3: robes.
1: Andy, some robes.
0: Two robes.
3: Okay. So,
0: although
3: gonna,
0: I only wear Leonard's for some reason,
3: we're gonna have to wear.
1: That's cute.
3: We're gonna do a robe day coming up soon.
0: Okay. Shan,
3: you gotta
0: I'm here
3: find
0: for
3: yours.
0: It.
1: I'll find it. Okay. Bill, sorry, back to you, man. Minute to Win It. Sorry. You know, this whole really important game. Are you ready to win $1,000, my friend?
6: Absolutely. Today's our lucky day.
1: Today is
0: our.
1: Yeah, let's do it.
3: Who's our?
6: I got, this is Bill from the Big and Heavy crew. I got Dalton with me today.
1: Let's go! Woo! Feeling good about our friends at the Big and Heavy crew. 60 seconds, 10 questions. You get them all right, you win $1,000. What do you say if you don't know an answer?
6: Pass.
1: That's right. We'll try to get back to it if time permits. Remember, you can only pass three times during Minute to Win It. You give us an answer, we're locking it in. Are you ready to play?
6: Yes, sir.
1: All right. Andy has your questions. We start in 3, 2, 1.
0: What was the first state?
6: Delaware.
0: Which email service is owned by Microsoft?
6: Pass.
0: The Mystics, Tempo, and Dream are all teams in what league?
6: WNBA.
0: Which country invented tea?
6: China.
0: What flavor is Cointreau?
6: Purple.
0: What snack is known as Milk's favorite cookie?
6: Oreos.
0: What's the third sign of the zodiac?
6: Aquarius.
0: In what city was Ludwig van Beethoven born?
6: Hamburg.
0: Globe and Jerusalem are types of what?
6: Pass.
0: Who will host the 78th Emmy Awards?
6: Marissa Haggerday.
0: You got that one in, but we didn't get back to the ones you passed on. You did get two wrong.
6: What?
0: So Gemini is actually the third sign of the zodiac. And the flavor of Cointreau is not
6: purple.
0: Purple,
6: huh?
1: It ain't purple. But that was one of our favorite guesses, maybe of all time.
0: Can I just say, it's so hard to keep it together when, like, you're so serious and I need to be serious and ask the next question, but that just didn't make any sense at all.
1: Yep. Yeah.
6: I said it like it was true, though, didn't I?
0: Yeah, you did. You did. So you almost pulled it off, but not quite, guys. Thanks so much for playing Minute to Win It.
6: Great. Love you. Love your show.
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2: Happy Friday Eve.
1: One more thing I forgot to mention in Minute to Win It is that Ludwig von Beethoven was not born in Hamburg.
2: Right.
1: I forgot to say that that the Big and Heavy crew got that one incorrect. So just if you're planning ahead, you could do a little research and figure out that answer for tomorrow, as it will be repeated. Otherwise, that was fun, and we've got more fun coming up.
2: I know. We got a cup of joy, and we're playing Almost Accurate for your Lee Bryce tickets.
1: Very, very fun.
2: Let's have some fun.
1: We love fun.
2: I love fun.
3: I don't know if you were looking at me or not. You probably smile like that all the time. I don't mean to bother you, but

And I know it starts with hello, and the next thing you know, you try to be nice, and some guy's getting too close, trying to pick you up, trying to get you drunk. And I'm sure one of your friends is about to come over here, cause she's supposed to

0: wake up with a smile. Here's your cup of joy on the Andy Summers Show.
1: Guys, I want to tell you about something that Nashville's doing. Nashville's our cup of joy this morning.
2: Tennessee?
1: Nashville, Tennessee. That's the one.
3: Yeah, talking about Iowa.
1: No, no, no. Not the one in Iowa. Yeah, it's called Justice Jam. And this year, it stars Dierks Bentley.
2: Dierks!
4: Literally amazing.
1: I know. So Justice Jam is a concert that will help raise awareness and funds to assist those who have been wrongfully convicted of crimes. It's all to help those who have been unjustly imprisoned. So it's hosted by the Tennessee Innocence Project and the Washington Innocence Project. And the first ever Justice Jam is coming to Cannery Hall in Nashville on October 27th. And it's all started by Mike McCready, who is the guitarist for Pearl Jam. So he's also going to be performing. Dierks Bentley is headlining. Terry Clark is going to be there and a whole bunch of others. And tickets go on sale this morning at justicejam.com. What a cool excuse to get yourself to Nashville, because you know you're looking for that excuse to get everybody needs to go down. But you get to do it, you know, for a really great cause.
4: It's so cool. Yeah. Gotta love Nashville. And your cup of joy is brought to you by Jeff D'Ambrosio, Chrysler, Dodge, Jeep, Ram, and Destination Downtown. 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
1: So, Jeff, I have to tell you this. When I started working with Jeff D'Ambrosio Auto Group in Downingtown, Destination Downingtown, it was in the early 2000s. And my very first truck that I drove for them was this huge Ram 2500.
4: Oh, amazing.
1: It was red. Oh, my gosh. And I loved it because I loved, like, when I would pull up to Wawa to get gas and I'd have to jump down because it didn't have running boards and it was so high.
4: And
1: everybody would just look at me because they did not expect a woman to get out of this truck, right? So, like, that was one of the things that I loved about it. And I loved also that when I would drive, back then they didn't have the kind of coffee cup lids that closed. So, like, mug just had, there would be coffee because it was so bouncy, right? 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Coffee all over my windshield, all over the... 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
4: No way.
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4: I can tell
1: you that right now. And the service department is unbeatable, which is why this truck has been still getting people from here to there all these years later.
4: Trust Jeff D, just like Andy and her fellow parishioner. 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

0: We're going to play Almost Accurate here on the Andy Summer Show, and I've got kind of a fun topic for my questions for you guys this morning.
1: Uh-oh.
0: Yeah, yeah. I'm excited about it. I'm excited to see how well you do.
1: Okay.
0: And hopefully we'll be able to get ourselves a winner for some Lee Brice tickets.
1: 610-660-6925. Give us a call right now if you want to play Lee Brice. We love him. Stateside Live. Amazing time.

0: It's time for Almost Accurate on the Andy Summer Show. I've got questions. We'll see if Jeff and Donnie have the answers.
1: We've got whiteboards. We're going to see how this goes. Ariel, good morning.
2: Hi, good morning.
0: Morning, Ariel.
1: You're going to play Almost Accurate. Are you ready to win big?
2: We're ready.
0: Okay, I was pausing because my dog is sitting behind me and he is looking out the window at a squirrel.
3: Uh-oh.
0: And he might like freak out at any moment because he'll want to jump through the window to get the squirrel. So just warning you, we might be distracted by dogs.
1: If that happens, Ariel and I will just sing Little Mermaid, right?
2: Of course.
1: Okay, good.
0: Perfect.
1: There you go. All right, Sums.
0: Okay. All right, guys. So our questions today have to do with, we're going to start with Monopoly. This is kind of like a rabbit hole that I went down trying to come up with some questions for this game today. And I started thinking about Monopoly. That is such a long game to play. But how long do you think the longest Monopoly game ever lasted? You can give it to me in hours. Give it to me in hours.
1: All right.
0: So this is just between, Ariel, before you answer, Jeff and Donnie are going to write down their answers. We're going to see what they think. And then you'll get to choose who you think is closest to the right answer, who is almost accurate, okay?
1: Donnie, what do you got?
2: Okay.
1: He said 48.
3: 48 hours.
1: I said 36.
0: Donald, well, you guys I'll tell you that you're way off.
1: I bet we're way too low, Donnie.
0: Ariel, did you want to come up with your own answer, knowing that these two are super far from the actual truth of the matter?
2: Sure.
3: Okay.
1: You think it's...
3: Anytime.
1: Yeah, what do you got?
3: Whenever you're ready.
2: I'll say 26.
0: Okay. No, still way off. So the longest 200. Monopoly game ever played was 1,680 hours.
1: Okay. I think maybe I was thrown slightly by thinking it would be continuous, but I guess if you keep it up, pick it up, put it back down. Yeah.
0: So, but right. And then only time.
1: The play time.
0: Right, right.
1: For sure.
0: That's like 70 straight days.
1: Yeah, that's
0: of
1: insane.
0: Of playing Monopoly.
1: Now, fun fact about Monopoly. If someone doesn't buy a property, it goes up for auction, and then everybody around the board has to bid on how much. This is the original rules of Monopoly.
3: Hmm.
1: And normally, I've never played that until I read the rules during COVID.
0: Right.
1: And now my games went much faster.
0: Right. Oh. Well, let's talk about those properties and building on those properties, okay? Mm-hmm. So you get a bunch of houses, right, in a fresh box of Monopoly.
1: Yeah. Right.
0: If you stacked those houses on top of each other, guys, how tall do you think it would be? Just the houses, not the hotels.
1: Jeez. Okay. So,
0: one house on top of the other.
1: Perfectly.
0: Yeah.
1: How did you even come up with this? Okay, I got it.
3: I went with 16 inches.
1: I went with 26 inches.
0: All right, so Ariel, I'll tell you, one of them is exactly right.
1: Oh.
2: Really?
0: Yeah, one of them is exactly right. So you can pick Donnie, who said 16, or Jeff, who said 26 inches tall. If you stack all of the houses, one on top of the other, what do you think?
2: I'll say 26.
0: It's actually 16. Donnie,
1: wow,
0: on
1: Donald
0: the nose.
1: Page.
0: Now, interestingly enough, if you add the hotels in there, it ends up being about 23 inches.
1: Whoa.
0: So, Jeff, you were a little closer with that one.
1: Okay, got it.
0: Okay, so we've got one final question, and we're moving away from the game of Monopoly, but we're staying with hotels.
3: Okay.
1: Okay.
0: Who doesn't love a nice stay at a Marriott?
1: Okay.
3: Love it.
0: And did I say it correctly, Jeff?
1: That is correct.
0: Marriott.
1: Unfortunately.
0: Marriott. Everyone says Marriott because that's what it looks like.
1: Marriott rhymes with chariot.
0: Marriott and chariot. Okay. How many rooms do you think Marriott and its brands of hotels have across the world? Donnie is just, his mouth is agape.
1: The world?
0: Right, the world, yeah. Yeah, Marriott, I'll just give you a little hint. There's 41 different brands that fall under the Marriott umbrella.
1: Okay.
0: They've got...
1: I know it.
0: Thousands of properties.
1: Donnie, go ahead and...
0: in 144 different countries. We're looking at rooms. How many rooms?
1: Oh, this wait. Now I'm getting nervous. I think I could be way off.
3: I think I'm way off.
1: What'd you say?
3: 500 million?
1: I said 10 million. And I thought I was too high.
3: I think I'm way too high.
0: All right, Ariel.
1: I literally was going to drop the zero off. And then Donnie went 500 million onto my 10 mil.
3: Well, because I was doing math.
0: This is amazing.
1: Very poor math, Donnie. Maybe.
0: All right. All right. You don't know.
1: All right, Ariel, 10 mil or 500 mil? Mm.
0: What do you think is closest?
2: 10.
0: You think 10 is close? Yeah, that's right. 10 is closest because it's only 1.7 million.
1: Wow, so I should have dropped the zero.
0: Really remarkable when you think about it, right? There's 9,361 properties across the world and 1.7 million rooms.
1: Yeah, 1.7 million rooms, and your room is still not ready, by the way.
3: That's what I meant to write.
1: Oh, there you go. 500,000. Good job, Donnie. Yeah. Ariel, congratulations.
2: Thank you. Love you guys. Love your show.
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0: I want you to think about just how fortunate we are living in the Delaware Valley with Wawa's on every corner. Okay?
1: Yeah.
0: So convenient to pop in to get gas. So convenient to run in and grab your favorite whatever it is. Sandwich, salad, you know, like whatever you have them make when you go up to the little kiosk and punch in your order. Maybe you need a new energy drink. Whatever it is that you love. What I love about Wawa is that they're also in Florida. And you know, our friend Jen is broadcasting from Disney this week. And I was telling her, how lucky are you that you get to just run to your local Wawa in Florida and grab a shorty, take it with you into the park so you don't have to spend $1 million on lunch every day.
1: That sounds so good. Oh, a shorty sounds so good right now.
0: Right?
1: Uh-huh.
0: So delish. And you can get it the way that you want it. I'm a sucker for a good turkey sandwich, but what I love is that sometimes I like the smoked turkey. Sometimes I like the smoked turkey. Sometimes
1: you gotta
0: I just
1: switch
0: like
1: it up
0: the oven
1: sometimes.
0: Roasted turkey.
1: Right. That's the best thing is they have so many options. You can always switch it up.
0: Options. You get all the cheeses. You get all the toppings. Whatever it is you're looking for, Wawa has it. Whether you're here or on vacation in Florida, stop by your local Wawa today.

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0: This is the news, according to Andy.
1: Well, you guys, I've got another excuse for you to go to Nashville. We talked a little bit about how Dierks Bentley is headlining this great event, which is coming up that is going to be benefiting wrongly convicted people who had to spend time in jail when they were actually innocent. And now you're going to have a really cool place to stay because Dolly Parton, there's going to be a Dolly Parton hotel opening in Nashville. Yeah, it's called the Songteller Hotel. And on the top floor will be Dolly's Life of Many Colors Museum. So let me tell you about the hotel. It opens on September 29th. It'll have 245 unique guest rooms and suites, two entertainment venues, and a cafe.
2: Wow.
1: Yeah. I mean, and it is just going to be amazing. The museum, they're calling it an immersive journey through Dolly's life, music, and legacy, bringing personal stories and rarely seen pieces of her collection together through interactive exhibits and thoughtfully curated experiences.
2: Yeah, it's incredible the amount of things that she had in the works before her passing.
1: Yeah.
2: I mean, because I'm not trying to be funny, but like, you're hearing of all these things come out now as if they all started being built last week after she passed away. It's like, no.
1: Right.
2: She had all of these juggling at one time, and it's beautiful. It's such a great way to honor her.
1: There's even going to be a recreation of the small cabin that she grew up in.
2: No.
1: Which is going to be really, really cool. Yeah. So, guest reservations for the hotel will start on Monday. But again, it's called the Songteller Hotel. And you should definitely check that out because it's going to be an amazing thing. Also, big shout out to Mitchell Tenpenny and his wife, Megan Patrick. They just welcomed a new baby girl.
2: Hey.
1: Her name is Ember James Tenpenny. She made her grand entrance into the world September 1st at 3:03 a.m.
2: Wow.
1: And Mitchell said, "We are just so in awe and grateful that God chose us to be her parents. The last few days have been the most beautifully exhausting days, and we're just trying to soak in every second with our sweet Emmy girls." So I want you to think about this. Like, Ember James Tenpenny, pretty strong name, but they're calling her Emmy. So she's Emmy Tenpenny. I love that.
2: That is the cutest thing I've ever heard.
1: Right?
3: I love that.
2: Oh.
1: Yeah. Yeah. This is their first baby. So they are just overjoyed, and we're super excited for them.
2: According to Andy, brought to you by OTC Services, providing opportunity and inspiring growth in Burlington County.
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0: good morning. Hey.
1: What's happening?
0: It's the Andy Summer Show.
1: That's on me. I forgot to tell Andy we were about to go. Oh, gosh. That's me.
0: And Donnie.
2: It's gonna be me.
0: And Shannon.
3: Shannon gets Sopranos.
0: She's okay. Vibing today. What a great theme song.
3: Oh, my God. Right? Oh.
1: Iconic.
3: When he's driving down the turnpike, he goes through the toll booth and he's smoking the cigar.
0: And it's been so long that, like, I don't even imagine it anymore. It's just such a great song.
3: Yeah. Mm-hmm. I'm actually driving up that way and I'm going the turnpike.
0: And you're going to get a cigar?
3: No.
0: And wear a bathrobe?
1: Well, I wouldn't put it past Donnie on that last one.
3: Challenge accepted.
1: How many bathrobes you own?
4: Four.
1: Yeah. Least surprising thing I've ever heard.
3: I'm a robesman.
0: And it's time for us to play
5: Minute to Win It.
1: Bill, obvious question. How many robes do you own?
6: Zero.
0: Yeah. Bill! Good for you, Bill.
3: You got to be a robesman.
1: I think I have one. And I think it was a wedding gift matching robes, and I don't know where it is. So,
0: is it like embroidered with your initials or anything?
1: Mm-hmm.
0: Nice.
1: Yeah. Okay. Just JK. Just kidding.
3: Shan, do you have a robe?
1: Two
3: robes.
1: Andy, some robes?
0: Two robes.
3: Okay. So,
0: I only wear Leonard's for some reason.
3: We're going to have to wear.
1: That's cute.
3: We're going to do a robe day coming up soon.
0: Shan, okay.
3: You got to find yours.
1: I'll find it. Okay. Bill, sorry, back to you, man. Minute to Win It. You know, this whole really important game. Are you ready to win $1,000, my friend?
6: Absolutely. Today's our lucky day.
1: Today is
0: nice.
1: Our. Yeah, let's do it.
3: Who's our?
6: I got, this is Bill from the Big and Heavy crew. I got Dalton with me today.
1: Let's go. Feeling good about our friends at the Big and Heavy crew. 60 seconds, 10 questions. You get them all right, you win $1,000. What do you say if you don't know an answer?
6: Pass.
1: That's right. We'll try to get back to it if time permits. Remember, you can only pass three times during Minute to Win It. You give us an answer, we're locking it in. Are you ready to play?
6: Yes, sir.
1: All right. Andy has your questions. We start in 3, 2, 1.
0: What was the first state?
6: Delaware.
0: Which email service is owned by Microsoft?
6: Pass.
0: The Mystics, Tempo, and Dream are all teams in what league?
6: WNBA.
0: Which country invented tea?
6: China.
0: What flavor is Cointreau?
6: Purple.
0: What snack is known as Milk's favorite cookie?
6: Oreos.
0: What's the third sign of the zodiac?
6: Aquarius.
0: In what city was Ludwig van Beethoven born?
6: Hamburg.
0: Globe and Jerusalem are types of what?
6: Pass.
0: Who will host the 78th Emmy Awards?
6: Marissa Haggerty.
0: You got that one in, but we didn't get back to the ones you passed on. You did get two wrong.
6: What?
0: So Gemini is actually the third sign of the zodiac. Mm-hmm. And the flavor of Cointreau is not
6: purple.
1: It ain't purple. But that was one of our favorite guesses, maybe of all time.
0: It's so hard to keep it together when, like, you're so serious and I need to be serious and ask the next question. But that just didn't make any sense at all.
1: Yep. Yeah,
6: I said it like it was true, though, didn't I?
0: Yeah, you did. So you almost pulled it off, but not quite, guys. Thanks so much for playing Minute to Win It.
6: Great. Love you. Love your show.
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We're the Andy Summers Show. Kids are back in school. The weather still feels weirdly like summer. And every time I hear a song by Kenny Chesney, it feels like summer too. You know, we did a 10-minute tune to one of his songs this morning. You can see it on Instagram at the Andy Summers Show.

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0: Andy, it's my understanding that you and your family big into advent calendars, right?
1: We do. It is not the holiday season if my kids don't have an advent calendar starting December 1st.
0: Well, let's hope they're not listening right now because they're going to expect one starting October 1st.
2: What?
1: Wait, what?
0: Halloween advent calendars are all the rave right now. Everybody wants a Halloween advent calendar. This is a real thing, guys. Uh-oh, what Andy just took a deep breath.
3: And is it lasting for 31 days?
0: So it would go through the month of October. That's right, Shan. Good. And candy-filled countdown to puzzles, crafts, horror-themed collectibles. You can also, there's one that's hosting a 24-day murder mystery, an 80s horror movie calendar, a 31-day building block set. There, like, it's not just one that's happening. There's so many other Halloween advent calendars that are hitting the stores.
1: I love this idea.
3: You know what could be really fun to do? If you like put part of a costume in like each of the days, and then at the end it gives you
0: your costume.
3: Yeah.
2: That's pretty cool.
3: I mean, that'd be a big advent calendar,
0: right?
3: For pants.
0: It'd
3: and
0: be
3: shirt
0: even better if like day one was a sewing machine, and then you had to like sew the pieces.
2: You actually have to
3: day
2: do
3: two
2: it
3: is a sewing needle.
0: Right, here we go. Yeah. Good luck. But so they're going to range from anywhere between $20 to $200, obviously, depending on how extensive this is. And they also have puzzles that you can do, horror movie lovers, kids, adults, all are a part of it. And apparently Christmas is not the only one who can advent anymore.
1: I think that this is a great idea. I think it's super fun. And to kind of go off of Shan's thing, too, if you're not doing a whole costume, then maybe it's just adding things to your house, like doing a decoration each day.
0: Oh, I like that.
1: Or you have to put a skeleton together.
3: Yes.
0: Oh, different bones.
2: When the bones are good.
1: You get an arm, you know.
3: Yes.
0: Oh, that's the femur. Yes, absolutely. Is that a tibia? Not a tibula. I made that mistake once on the radio.
2: Yeah, you did. Fibula, tibula.
0: Fibula and tibula. Were you here for that day, Andy, when I called it fibula and tibula? No?
2: No.
0: I think it was a rabbit hole, and I so confidently said tibula, fibula, and it was embarrassing. But, I mean, making a skeleton, genius, would love that. Decor pieces, all of that. But I'm just here for the candy.
2: Yeah,
0: I want a 100%. Different piece of candy every single month. And maybe, Andy, we can throw in an Oreo for you. You know, those get thrown into trick-or-treating from time to time.
1: I got the orange filling.
0: Ooh. Yeah. Have you the single wrap Oreos? Do you have any problems with those? Sometimes they come in packs of two. You know what I'm talking about?
1: You got to give me at least two, and I'm having two packs.
0: Two packs. And if Andy, growing up, when she would trick-or-treat, no, thank you. If you're not going to do two, I'm going to walk away.
2: He's also a good rapper, too.
1: You can't only eat two Oreos. That's impossible.
4: Here we go.
0: Wake up.
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2: 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Jen Scordo, live from Walt Disney World. She was nominated for 9 CMAs. It's Ella Langley.

0: 92.5 XTU. It's Jen Scordo live once again from Walt Disney World Resort here in Orlando, Florida. What a time I've had down here. You really are a kid at heart when you get into this environment. I've got Mickey ears out the wazoo. Had a great time at the Food and Wine Festival at Epcot yesterday. Been riding all the rides. Also got a sneak peek of a brand new exhibit that doesn't open until September 14th. It's called The Magic of Disney Animation. It's an incredible building full of how the world of animation goes from a simple drawing on a piece of paper all the way to making a movie or a show about it. It's really cool. They show this little movie in the middle of it, and I came out in tears. It's 100 years of Disney animation, and characters pop out in this little film that you haven't seen in years since you were a child. Everybody had tears in their eyes walking out. It was just so nostalgic and so very cool. I'm here all day, so we're going to be broadcasting all kinds of fun things. We're talking about holidays today here at Disney and going to get to eat some delicious food. Again, the food is so good here. Staying at the Coronado Springs Resort in Walt Disney World. It's Jen Scordo with 92.5 XTU.
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3: what?
2: And finishes in Alabama. It is nearly 700 miles long. And the idea for doing this is to take travelers off the busy highways, get them in to see rural America.
3: If you have been looking for a tote of size 9 women's shoes, we got it!
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0: Hey, it's Jen Scordo for my favorite place on earth, Wawa. So when I first moved to Philadelphia 25 years ago, I remember the very first Wawa that I went to. It was just outside of Westchester, Pennsylvania, and I was blown away from day. It is my favorite place. So I don't get up too early in the morning, but when I do, I head on down to my local Wawa. I get a nice hot iced coffee. I'm a purist when it comes to coffee in the morning. But if you hit that slump around 1 or 2 in the afternoon and you need a little pick-me-up, maybe you don't want coffee. I do love iced coffee, but you could go get one of those strawberry banana smoothies. I keep talking about it because they are just that delicious. They're cold and refreshing, and they give you a nice little pick-me-up in the afternoon, especially when it's as hot as it has been this summer. So make sure you head over to Wawa. Their beverage lineup is incredible. It's already ready. It's made fresh. It's right there ready when you are. So next time you need that little 2 o'clock afternoon slump, you know where to go. You gotta have a Wawa.
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0: tomorrow morning, perhaps the most hard-hitting interview you will ever hear on 92.5 XTU. We bring in Shannon's boyfriend, Sam, to see if he's worthy of her love. 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
1: Hang up that red dress. 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

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Jen Scordo live from Walt Disney World, just hanging out at Coronado Springs Resort, meeting Mickey Mouse, Minnie Mouse, all of them.

0: 92.5 XTU, Philly's Country Station, Jen Scordo, Disney World Resort. So, okay, I've been to Hollywood Studios. I've been to Epcot. I took the Skyliner. I took a boat ride yesterday. I did so much stuff. I ate tacos. I ate dumplings. I have eaten the best food. The Food and Wine Festival at Epcot is elite. Today, it's Magic Kingdom. Tomorrow, it's Animal Kingdom. I've never been to Animal Kingdom, so I'm super excited about it. Been to Magic Kingdom, but it's been a long time, so I can't wait to go. I mean, Pirates of the Caribbean, I can't wait to get on it. We're going to be talking about holidays here at Disney as well, which is something I've never experienced. So I'm excited to learn more about what happens here in the transition from Halloween as we get to Thanksgiving and to Christmas. So we're going to learn a lot about that today here with 92.5 XTU.
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I am live from Walt Disney World. Do I see Olaf walking around? Yeah, I'm going to go meet him. It's 92.5 XTU.

Neither one of us looking for three little words, unless those three words were do not disturb. Check out was supposed to be noon, but we slept until 3:00.

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1: Jen Scordo, live from Walt Disney World. If you haven't heard this fella yet, you're going to love him. Zach John King. 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

0: 92.5 XTU, Philly's Country Station. It's Jen Scordo. I am live once again from Walt Disney World Resort. A special guest because she's from Philadelphia. Mm. Hi, Gabby. How are you?
1: It's nice to be here.
0: I'm glad that you came by. She sat down and said, I'm so excited you're from Philadelphia. We talked a little bit about her. I've been reading these Wawa commercials on you, right? And Wawa's in Florida, right?
1: Yeah, I love it.
0: Good. But we're here to talk about the resorts here at Disney. So the Coronado Springs, where we've been staying, is absolutely stunning. Mm. It's also massive. Mm-hmm. It's huge. I know this convention area, this exhibition hall, is huge, but you've got a ton of them down the hallway, too. Not to mention restaurants galore, beautiful, like, landscapes and everything. It's really been lovely. But that's just one resort here. Yeah. How many are there here at Disney World?
1: Yeah, there are more than 25 resorts in the Disney Resorts collection.
0: That's amazing.
1: And there's truly something for everyone. It's not just a marketing line. We've got resorts for people who are on a budget. We've got resorts for people who are traveling with an extended family. We've got a theme where you can see a giraffe outside your window. And we've got a theme that's like a beach club theme.
0: Right.
1: So no matter what you're looking for, there is something here for you.
0: I love that because my girlfriend's coming down. I told you in a couple weeks, and she's bringing her family and they're staying here and they're really excited about it. I know that they're going to have a blast. She's got two kids. It's going to be great. I've stayed, I believe, in three of the different resorts.
1: Okay.
0: But it is really cool where you can have a family and get a suite and, you know, have maybe an extra room or something like that. And they all have a lot of the same amenities, but then some have some different ones. You have transportation.
1: Yes.
0: What I'm saying is you got transportation to and from the park.
1: Yeah. So every single resort, no matter what you're staying at, you're going to have some complimentary form of transportation, whether that's the bus, the monorail, the Skyliner, a boat. So lots of fun ways to get wherever you want to go. But there's also other benefits to staying on property. There's something we call first access benefits. So you get into every theme park per day 30 minutes early as a resort guest. When you're in your planning stage, you can also book your dining reservations early. Enchanting Extras collection experiences, if you want to add any of those on, you can do that early. And then you can also purchase your Lightning Lane passes 7 days before your vacation three for the general public.
0: Right.
1: So
0: that's amazing.
1: Yeah.
0: Walt Disney really does it correctly.
1: We try.
0: Yes, you do a very good job. Well, it was so nice to meet you, Gabby. Thanks for telling us all about the resorts here today. It's 92.5 XTU.
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0: Hey, it's Jen Scordo for my friends over at Wawa. 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
1: 92.5 XTU, it's Jen Scordo live from Walt Disney World. I'm going to be talking to the chef about the Epcot International Festival of the Holidays coming up.

0: 92.5 XTU, Philly's Country Station. It's Jen Scordo. I've been hanging out at Walt Disney World, and I got a chef sitting in front of me. Hello, Chef Kat. How are you?
1: I'm good. How are you?
0: I'm doing well. I can't tell you all the delicious food that I've eaten. I love to eat. I'm wide open, right? I'll eat anything. I love to try new things. And I tried so many fun new things at Epcot over the last 2 days. Tell me about what happens with Epcot at the holidays.
1: Mm-hmm. So for Epcot's International Festival of the Holidays this year, we have over 180 different food I'm very excited to bring. So definitely stay tuned and follow the Disney Eats guide for all of the latest updates. But I brought to you today an exclusive sneak peek on one of our new offerings this year. So this is the prototype cookie, which can be found at the experimental prototype Cookies of Tomorrow.
0: Okay.
1: And this is a caramel blondie with peanut butter, buttercream, and Twix candy bar pieces on top. On top of a shortbread cookie.
0: Oh my goodness.
1: Mm-hmm. So kind of reimagining what a cookie looks like.
0: It is stunning too. It's beautiful. And yeah. I'm sure it tastes exactly the same. I've not had a bad piece of food since I've been here for 2 days. And you know, the parks do such a great job of decorating. And I'm sure a lot of the food is also going to be themed, holiday themed as we get into the holiday season as well.
1: Yes, definitely. Yeah. So my favorite part of the Festival of the Holidays is the cookies, because I am from the pastry department. So sure. I definitely love cookies. So returning this year, we have the Mickey Mouse black and white cookie.
0: Oh, love that.
1: The salted caramel Spaceship Earth cookie,
0: ooh,
1: as well as the hazelnut Linzer cookie with raspberry jam filling.
0: Oh my, that sounds like Christmas to me
1: there. Absolutely, yes, hands down.
0: Perfect. Well, thank you so much, Chef Kat, for explaining. It's the Epcot International Festival of the Holidays.
1: Mm-hmm.
0: And if you want to plan your Disney trip, that's a good time to do it.
1: Yeah, absolutely. Thank you so much.
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Jen Squirto with you, broadcasting live. Yep, I'm at Disney. I'm having the time of my life. It's the most magical place on earth.

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0: 92.5 XTU, Philly's Country Station. It's Jen Scordo. I've been hanging out, lucky enough to be hanging out here at Walt Disney World for the last couple of days. We are transitioning from fall into the holidays, and I have Nick here to tell me how Hollywood Studios becomes
1: Disney Jollywood Nights on select nights.
0: I love that. Tell me all about it.
1: So we have a separately ticketed event at Disney's Hollywood Studios called Disney Jollywood Nights. So it's a really fun party that aims to kind of recreate that old glitz and glam, like that old Hollywood glam, but meeting that Disney cheer for the holidays.
0: For the holidays.
1: Yeah. So it's awesome. So think about like the Tower of Terror, right? It becomes a Twilight soiree with a swinging band.
0: It's adorable.
1: It is so fun. It kind of welcomes like these ghosts from like another worldly realm, and they play these really great jazz Christmas music while you're there.
0: Fun.
1: And then right next door at the Theater of the Stars, you have a show with Kermit and Miss Piggy. So cute. It's called Disney's Holidays in Hollywood, and it features Mickey, Minnie, Tiana, and Belle. I'm not sure if you're familiar with Belle's holiday film, like the animated film from years ago, but she comes out in her dress and sings a song from that movie.
0: Oh, I love that.
1: Yeah. And then if you're a fan for a little bit of a darker Christmas character and film, we have a What's This Sing-Along inspired by the Nightmare Before Christmas movie.
0: I love it. Well, it sounds like there's a lot to do at Jollywood.
1: And to eat as well.
0: And to eat. I mean, look,
1: oh my God. The food and beverage is my favorite part.
0: I'm going to have to go on a serious diet after this whole couple of days. The food at Disney is spectacular. So thank you, Nick, for explaining a little bit about how Hollywood Studios will transform to Disney's Jollywood Nights.
1: Yeah, thanks so much. Thank you. And welcome to Walt Disney World and have fun while you're here.
0: Thank you. It's 92.5 XTU.
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1: 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Jen Sporto with you, broadcasting live. Still here at Walt Disney World. It's been such a fun couple of days, and I still have a couple more days to go. Myra is back with us.
2: Hi,
1: we spoke
2: there.
1: To you yesterday.
2: Yes.
1: You're here to tell us all about the transition into the world of holidays at Magic Kingdom.
2: Say, Walt Disney World is not only the most magical, but the merriest place on earth during the holiday season, and we're so excited. You know, starting November 13th is our official kickoff of the holidays, and it will run through January the 6th. But it's all about how we transform all the theme park experience, the resort experience. Everywhere you look, we have a little of that extra Disney magic for the holidays.
1: And does it go straight from like Halloween into Christmas, or is it a transition?
2: We literally at Magic Kingdom do an overnight transition.
1: No way.
2: On October 31st is our last Mickey's Not So Scary. On November the 1st, you walk into Magic Kingdom, you start to see that holiday decor.
1: What an undertaking that must be. Wow. Well, it happens magically.
2: Yes. We have lots of magical elves that make that happen.
1: And it runs through January 6th.
2: Yeah.
1: That's great. So, you know, even if you come after Christmas, Christmas, you could still enjoy it.
2: Mm-hmm.
1: That's great. I'm sure it's such a beautiful area. I saw the merchandise for Christmas is amazing.
2: It is. Yeah. We're so excited. There's incredible new collections this year with merchandise. You know, this is also the perfect place to do all of your Christmas shopping.
1: If
2: you come a little earlier before Christmas week, don't forget to buy for yourself and the rest of the family. Whether it's in the parks, Disney Springs has an amazing selection of holiday merchandise. Well, you can also eat, have a little entertainment, walk through the Christmas tree stroll at Disney Springs, which has more than 20 themed Christmas trees.
1: Oh, wow.
2: And I think that's the most incredible thing about Walt Disney World. Everywhere you step, there are so many decorations, but each one is themed based on where they are. Each park is a Christmas tree that's themed to the park. Disney's Animal Kingdom is probably my favorite because it's got all the animals and the nature-inspired decorations. You know, at each resort, based on where you stay, each resort has its own incredible themed tree. So there's just these different feelings as you step through the resorts.
1: That's amazing.
2: Yeah.
1: Myra, thank you so much for all of that. We've had such a fun time. And thank
2: I'm
1: you
2: so
1: for all
2: glad.
1: It's been a wealth of knowledge talking to everybody here today. Thank you so much.
2: You're very welcome.
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0: 92.5 XTU, Philly's Country Station. It's Jen Scordo. I've been live at Walt Disney World yesterday and today. It's been such a blast. I've had such a cool week. Make sure you follow me on all the socials because I'm posting pictures and videos of all the fun things that I've been doing all week long. I'm headed to Magic Kingdom here this afternoon, and I get to wear kind of like a body cam and ride Big Thunder Mountain Railroad, and I am so excited about it. So, of course, I'll post that up on my socials as well. And then I'm hitting Animal Kingdom tomorrow, and then I've been to everything here at Disney. It's been such a great week, and it's going to be a great week for you next week because I'm giving away trips to come to Walt Disney World just for you. So make sure you're tuned in. Brian's coming up next on 92.5 XTU.
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We bring in Shannon's boyfriend, Sam, to see if he's worthy of her love. 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

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Hi there, it's Brian McKay filling in for Nicole this afternoon. And this afternoon, getting closer to the stars. Tickets to Sugarland and Stella Lefty all coming up. Here's Danny.

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0: George Birch. And it won't be long on Philly's Country Station 92.5 XTU. Another gorgeous day all over the Delaware Valley. Happy Friday Eve to you. It's Brian McKay filling in for Nicole. And we've got a very special XTU Extreme Deal of the Week going on right now. I'd like to have a little fun for you and your family. How about spending it at Arnold's Family Fun Center in Oaks? 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

0: time zone am I on? What country am I in?
1: It doesn't matter. It's 5 o'clock somewhere.
0: It's always on 5 in Margaritaville, come to think of it.
1: Yeah, I heard that.
0: You've been there, haven't you?
1: Yes, sir.
0: I've seen your boat there.
1: I've been to Margaritaville a few times.
0: All right. Well, that's good.
1: Stumble my way back.
0: Okay. Well, we just want to make sure you can keep it between the navigational beacons.
1: Between the buoys. I got it.
0: All right. Well, it's 5 o'clock. Let's go somewhere.
1: I'm ready. Crank it up.
0: Let's get out of here.
1: I'm gone.
2: 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Philly's Country Station. 92.5 XTU. It's Brian McKay filling in for Nicole. And this man has a brand new album that's going to be coming up on September 25th called Silver Sands Marina. And one of the songs from that album is from Kenny Chesney right now. Here's Carry On 92.5 XTU.

0: in there a little early there. Ella Langley and Choosing Texas on Friday Eve. Thanks for having us on. I'm Brian McKay, hanging out with you, filling in for Nicole for today and tomorrow. Hopefully Angel Donato will be over the weather instead of under the weather. So, Angel, we're thinking of you. Get well soon, drink lots of tea, and get lots of rest and rest your voice, okay? In the meantime, coming up next hour, we're going to have your ticket see Sugarland Saturday. Pardon me, I got to put my tongue back in. Saturday, November 14th at Santander Arena, and tickets are on sale now at Ticketmaster.com. However, we're going to have a chance for you to win your way in. We're going to make it a little simple. No guessing game or whatnot. We are going to be doing the cue to call. So listen to the cue to call to be caller 25, and you'll be going to see Sugarland. That's going to be coming up sometime between 4 and 5 on 92.5.
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It's Brian McCain for Nicole. And guess what? We have your Sugarland tickets coming up sometime before 5. Listen to the cue to call in and win. And this man's going to be making tracks in the area of 2027. It's Luke Combs.

tomorrow morning, perhaps the most hard-hitting interview you will ever hear on 92.5 XTU. We bring in Shannon's boyfriend, Sam, to see if he's worthy of her love. Friday on the Andy Sam.

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0: 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It's Parmalee and Cowgirl as we're taking you through your drive home on your Friday Eve. I'm Brian McKay filling in for Nicole. We got Albert checking in from Ben Salem right about now.
1: Yeah, how we doing, bud?
0: I'm doing fine. You're doing even better. You're going to see Sugarland.
1: Oh, man, God, that's great. Oh, my God, I can't believe it.
0: Well, pinch yourself. You are not dreaming. You got Sugarland tickets. See them Saturday, November 14th at Santander Arena, and the tickets are on sale now at Ticketmaster.com. And we got another chance for you to get closer to the stars. Stella Lefty, you know, the woman, the brand new country artist, she sings this song, the smash called Boston. Well, she's going to be coming to town Friday, January 22nd at the Met. And yes, I've got your tickets to that as well. Going to be coming up next hour on 92.5.
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filling in for Nicole, Stella Lefty is going to be coming to the Met Friday, January 22nd. Oh, yeah, I got your tickets. Coming up sometime within the next 45 minutes. Here's John Morgan, Kid Myself on XTU.

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It's Brian McKay filling in for Nicole. And I still have your Stella Lefty tickets coming up inside the next 10. It's Graylin James now and Water at a Wedding on 92.5 XTU.

She'll have a venti, iced, half-calf, quad shot, two-pump vanilla, upside-down caramel macchiato with extra whip. 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

0: Dylan Scott and What'll Never Happen, Philly's Country Station 92.5 XTU. I'm Brian McCann for Nicole. 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

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Hi there, it's Brian McKay on Friday Eve. And beginning Saturday, we're going to get you close to the stars with a free ticket weekend. 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
3: 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McKinley has memorized them all. They're not easy. Yeah. N, neurosurgeon.
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3: 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No joke. 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
0: 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That's a tough one. That's a really tough one for X.
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tomorrow morning, perhaps the most hard-hitting interview you will ever hear on 92.5 XTU. 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

and Shay coming to the man on Saturday, October 10th. It's Philly's Country Station, 92.5 XTU. It's also back to school time. Got details how to make it, well, a little bit more bearable coming up inside the next 10 on 92.5. Another

0: Russell Dickerson and Happened to Me on Philly's Country Station. 92.5 XTU, thanks for having us on our way. I'm Brian McKay, filling in for Nicole. I'm also filling in for Angel Donato, who's been filling in for Nicole all this weekend. She's under the weather. She's drinking lots of herbal tea with honey to get her voice back into shape. So, hey, we're thinking of you, Angel, and we'll talk to you again tomorrow. In the meantime, we have something very special going on for back to school. Are you looking for some college essentials for the kids, maybe some hip clothes for the kids? 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
0: 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Lee Bryce is coming to Stateside Live on Thursday, September 17th. 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